0: vitamins, minerals and polyphenols. In finance, the All Ordinaries up 19 points at the open. The dollar, 69.15 US.
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0: Hawthorne trains this morning ahead of Friday night's clash with the Giants. Forward Jack Gunston still another week away, while Connor Nash is still a while away as he recovers from a nerve-related neck injury. Sydney midfielder Errol Goulden will return from a shoulder reco in tomorrow night's clash with the Brisbane Lions. Coach Dean Cox says a refreshed Goulden will make a difference after 3 months on the sideline.
2: He's an integral part of our team. He has been for a long period of time, and hopefully when some of the players are starting to feel the demands of a season, he's as fresh as he possibly can be and can have a big impact for us.
0: At the World Cup, Ghana's held England to a scoreless draw. Panama and Croatia locked at nil all at half time. That's the latest news and sport.
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5: 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Some of the cheapest unleaded is 142.7 at Costco Ardea, 147.5 at BP Altona North, and 147.9 at Atlas Fuel Mulgrave. Some of the cheapest diesel is 166.9 at Astron Frankston, 167.5 at United Altona, and 168.9 at Astron Brooklyn South. 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
7: 3MP weather.
0: Cloudy today with a shower or two later, a top of 16 degrees. It'll be partly cloudy tomorrow, 15. On Friday, partly cloudy, 13. And Saturday, a cloudy day, 14 degrees. On Sunday, possible showers, 16. On Monday, there'll be showers, 17. And by Tuesday, a forecast shower or two, a top of 16 degrees. On the bays today, variable winds at 10 knots, waves below a metre, and currently it's 12 degrees.
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0: Melbourne and the Peninsula's Best Music 3MP, a special Fleetwood Mac Day today, 79 today for drummer and just one of two original Fleetwood Mac members still in the band, Mick Fleetwood, who was there from the outset of things in 1967 alongside John McVie. Mick Fleetwood today, 79, born in Cornwall, England. Well, tomorrow morning on 3MP Breakfast, we have some more Jersey Forever tickets to win. Just listen for that snippet of the Four Seasons song, Oh What a Night. That's your cue to call me on 1300 22 1377 when you do, just like Deb of Point Cook did this morning.
1: Yay, thank you, Ferg on Rap.
0: Terrific. 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
1: Oh, it's superb, and I don't think there's a bad song. Thank you, Ferg. Thank you, 3MP.
0: Weather today, cloudy, medium chance of showers between 15 and 16 degrees. George Michael coming up next.
2: 3MP Melbourne traffic.
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4: Crews are attending a breakdown inside the Burnley Tunnel, which is forcing traffic back out of the tunnel all the way to the Westgate Freeway. Otherwise, Monash Freeway, reports of a crash inbound just before High Street. There's delays back through Chadston. All the other major arterials faring fine. We do have barrier repair works on the Ring Road Altona bound just near the Princess Freeway ramp. Expect delays later this morning. Works also for Werribee. Browns Road is shut between Wests Road and Alfred Road. 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And now they're opening Craigieburn, Cheltenham and Narre Warren. I'm Mike and that's the latest traffic on 3MP. You can go!

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0: Melbourne and the Peninsula's best music, 3MP, the Travelling Wilburys. For decades, we've been told to handle carefully the high sugar content of fruit juices linked to weight gain, diabetes type 2, other issues. Well, the new advice from some experts is fruit juice ain't so bad after all. I'll buy one more frozen juice may not be the nutritional bombshell we have been led to believe it was. A public health nutritionist from London's King College saying juice, particularly the freshly squeezed varieties, carry all sorts of vitamins and minerals, potentially beneficial phytochemicals that sugar-sweetened drinks simply don't contain, and also add needed fibre to our diets, which helps slow down digestion and the release of sugars into our bloodstream. There you go. Not so bad to get a freshly squeezed OJ after all. 3MP's latest news, sport, weather and traffic coming up next at 11.
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2: 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I'll get the lowdown on Jamsheed. Also, after nearly two decades running the floor at some of Melbourne's best and busiest restaurants, Richard Duncan has gone out on his own to open Little House. So what can we expect from this Hospo Pro?
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10: -13 degrees in Melbourne. Possible showers atop today. 16. It's 11 o'clock. Good morning. I'm David Armstrong. Homicide Squad detectives have scoured an isolated road at Maddingley, northwest of Melbourne, following the discovery of a burnt-out vehicle believed to be linked to a fatal shooting at Ascot Vale. Former boxer Hussein Dahani was shot dead in Ascot Vale in the early hours of Sunday morning. Police believe his killer made off in a getaway car, a white Mercedes sedan. Late yesterday, a burnt-out sedan was found on the side of Iron Bark Road. The opposition's arguing the Albanese government's going after people who manage their own super funds. Labor has reached a deal with the Greens to pass its contentious changes to capital gains tax and negative gearing. The legislation will also prevent people from using their self-managed super fund to borrow for a property purchase. Liberal leader Angus Taylor says the whole policy is a mess.
3: Labor hates self-managed super funds. They want all super funds run by big industry super fund bureaucracies because they're their mates. Self-managed super funds, which is a creation of Australians themselves, they manage them and run them and control them, they hate them.
10: The CEO of Ambulance Victoria has pulled on the gloves and delivered a baby girl while visiting his employees in the state's northeast. He was there to support the Wangaratta team, whose office was set alight by arsonists on Friday night when they got an urgent call about a woman in the late stage of labour. The paramedics on duty hadn't delivered a baby before, so the boss, Jordan Emery, volunteered to step in. He's told 3AW it was an honour.
11: Despite what people say about chief executives, one of the things I miss most about my current role is actually getting out and caring for patients. I bloody loved being a paramedic. It's been the highlight of my life. So the chance to get out from time to time with my amazing people and still care for patients is a real privilege.
10: New data has found Victorians don't feel safe in their homes, prompting calls for the Allan government to introduce a $500 rebate to help households upgrade their security. Liz Carey at the RACV says there's evidence that it works.
12: Western Australia has introduced this at least over 5 years ago with great success. They had 30,000 households take up this offer. They have a $400 rebate, and we know that it works in that jurisdiction, and it would work here in Victoria.
10: A heat wave lingering over Europe has seen France experience its hottest day on record. In France alone, there have been 40 drowning deaths since Thursday. For the first time since a change in the law in the Netherlands, a child under the age of 12 has died by euthanasia. The parliament's been told the child had been seriously ill. Both the child and parents had given their assent. Thousands of Chery vehicles being recalled due to a manufacturing defect. The brake pipe on the Tiggo 8 Pro model, built between 2023 and 2026, could rub against the engine, could cause the car's brake fluid to leak. In finance, the All Ordinaries up 4 points, our dollar 69.15 US.
1: Weekday mornings at 9, it's 9 songs that all share a common theme. 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The 9 at 9 on 3MP.
10: Sam Mitchell's optimistic, a slow approach is the right way to go for Jack Gunston. The Hawthorn forward to miss again this week as he overcomes a foot injury. The Hawks coach says they're hopeful he'll be right for next week.
13: And he's been close to playing.

0: management. So I ruled him out pretty early from this game, thinking that a little bit of extra rest might get him right for next week.
1: The World Cup, Croatia's defeated Panama 1-0. Ghana held England to a scoreless draw. Elise Perry has led Australia to a thumping 113-run win over Pakistan at the Women's 2020 World Cup, scoring 71 and taking 2 wickets. And that's the latest news and sport.
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5: Several sets of traffic lights are flashing yellow in Altona North, Point Cook and Laverton. Do be careful if you're heading that way. The major arterials, Monash Freeway, really struggling city bound between Stevenson's Road and High Street. And we also have reports of a collision just before the Domain Tunnel. Delays are seemingly rather slow. East Link is struggling southbound before Ferntree Gully Road and level crossing works are continuing in Newport. Maddox Road is shut at the railway line. Take Millers Road or Melbourne Road. 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I'm Mike, and that's the latest traffic on 3MP.
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3: 3MP weather.
1: Cloudy today with a shower or two later, a top of 16 degrees. It'll be partly cloudy tomorrow, 15. On Friday, partly cloudy, 13. And Saturday, a cloudy day, 14 degrees. On Sunday, possible showers, 16. On Monday, there'll be showers, 17. And by Tuesday, a forecast shower or two, a top of 16 degrees. On the bays today, variable winds at 10 knots, waves below a metre, and currently it's 12 degrees.
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0: Melbourne and the Peninsula's Best Music 3MP and the Cars Drive. Top of 16, 15 to 16 degrees today. Maybe some showers around and quite cloudy for our Melbourne Wednesday. With the school holidays around the corner, a trip across the bay on Port Phillip Ferries could be just the thing. Port Phillip Ferries has announced they've removed the 10% fuel surcharge that they had to impose with the recent fuel crisis. There's a chance for kids to become official junior captains on a new 90-minute interactive adventure on Port Phillip Ferries. The possibility of seeing a pot of dolphins out there on the bay while you relax on board. Just search Port Phillip Ferries for more details. Elvis, coming up next.
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3: Lights are on flash in Altona North, Point Cook and Laverton, those three suburbs. Plenty of sets out through the area. There must be a power outage. Do be careful if you're heading out that way. Otherwise, we have a fair bit of traffic on the South Gippsland Highway heading citybound on approach to the South Gippsland Freeway. If you happen to be driving through Lynbrook, Monash Freeway, heavy going citybound between Stevenson's Road to High Street due to ongoing roadworks and barrier repair work continuing on the Ring Road Altona bound just near the Princess Freeway merge. 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I'm Mike and that's the latest traffic on 3MP.
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0: Melbourne and the Peninsula's best music, 3MP Sheena on board that 9 to 5 morning train. Lately, I'm hearing lots of Christmas in July functions being planned soon. 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The midday 3MP news, sport, weather and traffic coming up, and then Julie kicks off with KC in the Sunshine Band.
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14: 14 degrees in Melbourne, partly cloudy tomorrow, a top of 15. It's 12 midday. Good afternoon, I'm Stephanie Wackleweg. Homicide Squad detectives have descended on an isolated road in Mattingley, northwest of Melbourne, following the discovery of a burnt-out vehicle believed to be linked to a fatal drive-by shooting in Ascot Vale. Madeline Burke reports. Former boxer Hussein Dahani was shot dead in Ascot Vale in the early hours of Sunday morning. Police believe his killer made off in a getaway car, a white Mercedes sedan. On Monday, investigators released CCTV showing the vehicle almost striking a male pedestrian in Flemington. And late yesterday, a burnt-out sedan was found on the side of Ironbark Road in Mattingley, an isolated rural area around 6 kilometres from Bacchus Marsh. Homicide squad detectives spent several hours at the scene last night and returned this morning. They say nobody was inside the car at the time of the fire, which may be linked to the drive-by shooting on Sunday. Madeline Burke, Melbourne.
6: The Allan government is making audio recordings in taxis mandatory to help catch dodgy drivers working in the taxi and rideshare industries. Video recording is already compulsory. Transport Minister Gabriel Williams says adding audio recordings will make it easier for complaints to be investigated and proven.
15: Mandating audio in taxis is so that we can, if necessary, capture the conversations that reveal wrongdoing. That is critically important.
6: The CEO of Ambulance Victoria has stepped in to deliver a baby girl in Wangaratta while in town to support employees. Christy Cooper reports.
16: Ambulance Victoria's CEO Jordan Emery had travelled nearly 3 hours to Wangaratta to support the team whose station had been attacked by arsonists over the weekend. While there, an urgent page came in about a woman in labour. The paramedics on duty were well trained but had never physically delivered a baby before. Thankfully, their boss had.
17: We got on scene to a wonderful mum who was very well progressed in her labour, and she's the real hero of this story, but make no mistake, she did all the hard work, but we helped her deliver a beautiful little baby girl yesterday evening. It's pretty special.
16: The chief executive says he still misses working on the road as a paramedic and caring for patients. Christy Cooper reporting.
6: A crime scene has been set up in Laverton North after a suspicious factory fire. The blaze started inside a pack and send warehouse on Little Boundary Road around 1:30 this morning. Yarra Council is imposing new all-day parking fees across several popular streets. Luli, Turner, Bath and Abbott Streets will be impacted, with council accused of making a cash grab. Well, Aussie music legend Darryl Braithwaite is calling time after 6 decades in the industry. The 77-year-old has returned from a residency on an Arctic cruise and has told Tom Elliott performing live was increasingly a physical challenge.
18: After the third gig, we finished with the horses and then went off and the place went wild. And I asked Richard, my keyboard player, I said, what can we do after that? He said, well, you forgot, how's that? I said, so we went back on and did that, and it was just amazing. And then after that, I thought, it's time to give it up.
6: In finance, the All Ords up 29 points, the dollar buying 69 US cents.
2: More of Melbourne and the Peninsula's best music is on the way, straight after the latest weather on 3MP. But now, it's sport.
6: Sam Mitchell has again batted away questions about his coaching future at Hawthorn. Eddie Summerfield reports.
19: Tasmania in the market for a new coach. Sam Mitchell dismissing talks of a move to Tasmania.
20: There's a big difference between taking a phone call, which it's rude not to, and discussing coaching other

0: Is it about righting that wrong? Partially.
1: The Hawks coach also addressing reports the AFL is considering cutting list sizes. He'd instead like them opened up.
0: You should have any number of players on your list that you think you can manage.
1: Eddie Summerfield reporting.
2: And at the World Cup, Matt Leckie has been ruled out of the Socceroos' clash against Paraguay on Friday with a hamstring injury. Cristiano Ronaldo has silenced critics with a brace as Portugal defeated Uzbekistan 5-0. England star Harry Kane says he was disappointed not to win the game against Ghana after being held to a goalless draw, while Croatia defeated Panama 1-0. It's 12:05. The Albanese government claims One Nation would strip people of paid parental leave if the minor party ever gains power. Federal politics editor Michael Packey.
3: From July, new parents will be able to access 6 months' paid parental leave funded by taxpayers at the minimum wage. This is a four-week improvement on the previous government scheme. Social Services Minister Tanya Plibersek says it's a major reform which would be at risk if One Nation or the Coalition came to power.
4: We need to protect what we already have.
3: One Nation leader Pauline Hanson maintains she supports parental leave but is worried businesses could be forced to supplement existing arrangements even if they can't afford it.
5: The cost to business these days is extremely hard.
3: The government argues its PPL measure, along with increases to other family tax benefits, will help households with cost of living pressures. Michael Packey, Canberra.
2: France has experienced its hottest day since records began 80 years ago. Parts of western France climbed to 42 degrees, while in Paris, the Eiffel Tower was temporarily closed. This tourist bemused by the closure.
6: I am hot, yes, but I won't think that I would be hotter if I go up. If I go up, I should be feel cooler. But why they don't close the street then? Then how about you close the metro as well?
2: Returning to sport, a masterclass from Elise Perry has steered Australia to a 113-run victory over Pakistan at the Women's T20 World Cup. She produced a knock of 71 from 48 balls before taking 2 wickets.
7: I really enjoyed it, batting out there with particularly volley at the start, and just getting a little bit of momentum back was really nice. And it's a great place to play cricket, so good night for us.
2: And Australia and Ireland's squads for August's AFLW clash in Sydney have been finalised. 3AW commentator and North Melbourne star Libby Birch in the squad. That's the latest news and sport.
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9: 3MP Bayside News.
10: I'm Sarah Taylor. Two alleged offenders escaped after a major police pursuit along the Mornington Peninsula Freeway yesterday. It's believed a vehicle was stolen from a Rosebud address at about 1 o'clock yesterday afternoon. The vehicle was observed by police on the Muraduk Highway in convoy with another vehicle before being dumped before the offenders got away in another vehicle. A new purpose-built facility in Frankston is helping older people stay in their homes for longer by allowing them to trial new technology. The National Centre for Healthy Ageing, a partnership between Bayside Health Peninsula and Monash University, has established 6 research simulation facilities in the Frankston and Mornington Peninsula regions. And a volunteer-run laundry service is encouraging more people to make use of its free weekly support. Orange Sky first started in October last year as a free resource for homeless people. For the past few months, it's been operating from the Mornington Community Information and Support Centre on Monday for 2 hours from 10:30 a.m. And that's the latest Bayside News on 3MP.
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12: Good afternoon. Daytime works are underway on the Monash Freeway inbound between Warragul Road and High Street. They're in the left-hand lane with speeds set back to 40 km. In Croydon, a crash has Mount Dandenong Road closed for a stretch eastbound between Bayswater Road and Dorset Road. Use Bayswater Road and Eastfield Road to skip around. Debris to watch out for on the Ring Road Altona bound after Furlong Road. It's in the right-hand lane. And a pole down following a crash on the Deer Park Bypass outbound exit to Christie's Road. It's partially blocked. 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

0: 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I'm Chris, and that's the latest traffic on 3MP.
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2: 3MP weather.
3: Partly cloudy tomorrow, a top of 15 after an overnight low of 9. Friday, partly cloudy and 13. Saturday, cloudy, a top of 14. Sunday, possible showers and 16. Monday, showers heading for 17 degrees. Tuesday, a shower or two and a top of 16. On the bays, variable winds around 10 knots, waves below 1 metre. Currently in Melbourne, it's 13 degrees.
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0: Melbourne and the Peninsula's best music, 3MP, with Julie Streeney on this Wednesday afternoon. Bill Withers, lovely day, a little gloomier today with a possible shower this afternoon and light winds. Cloudy until Sunday with no rain in the forecast. Pretty settled conditions going into the winter break. So tomorrow, a top of 15. Friday, as the kids finish up term two at school, a top of 13. Same again on Saturday, and for Sunday, a top temp of 16 degrees as we give you some summer rain with Belinda Carlisle next here at 3MP.
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0: Melbourne and the Peninsula's best music 3MP with Leo Sayer. We are the station you can put on and leave on with another 30 minutes of uninterrupted favourites on the way. Yes, fan favourite Elton John and Kiki D. Then a change of pace with Seals and Crofts. Summer breeze. Listen out for the toy piano and harmonica in the intro. So cute, and a Grammy award-winning hit from the Mamas and Papas. Monday. Ah, gorgeous, all that and more. After your 1 o'clock news, it's up next.
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9: 15 degrees in Melbourne, partly cloudy tomorrow, a top of 15. It's 1 o'clock. Good afternoon. I'm Stephanie Wackloig. Taxi and rideshare drivers who refuse short trips or take passengers with assistant dogs could have their accreditation suspended or cancelled under two strikes and you're out rules. The rules are being expanded from July 1 and will also include misusing the meter and refusing a receipt. Audio recording will also become mandatory in taxis. President of Blind Sports Victoria, Rob Fletcher, is vision impaired and has a guide dog. He has welcomed the reforms.
10: I've had Hamish for 6 years and I've probably put in 6 complaints, but I've probably had maybe 20 to 30 experiences. I've been driven off and left standing on street corners in the middle of the night and those sorts of things.
9: A child is being taken to hospital after an incident at Melbourne Airport. It's believed the child was on board a flight which landed from Launceston when they became unresponsive and had to be revived by paramedics. Advanced life support and mobile intensive care paramedics assessed and treated the child at the scene before they were taken to the Royal Children's Hospital. A Melbourne psychologist has been banned from practicing for 8 years after he was convicted of sexually assaulting a vulnerable patient and impregnating another. Former clinical psychologist Scott Barnett was practicing at the 3C's Melbourne CBD clinic when he exploited his position to sexually pursue patients. The Age is reporting he invited one to stay at his apartment before plying her with alcohol and sexually assaulting her, and bombarded another patient with sexually explicit texts. Labor claims a collapse in auction clearance rates and falling house prices is just a market correction. In Melbourne, just 37% of auctions resulted in sales, down from 53% this time last year, the lowest level since 2020. Following changes to capital gains, negative gearing and trusts, confidence in the property market is deteriorating. The Albanese government argues housing is now more affordable for young Australians. Housing Minister Claire O'Neill telling the ABC the market is doing its job.
11: I think the housing market's cyclical in Australia, a very uncontroversial comment. We see periods of very significant house price growth and then we see the market make a correction, and that's what we're seeing at the moment.
12: So we're in a market correction now?
11: That's correct.
9: Latest data shows consumer prices continued to rise, but at a slower pace. Australia's inflation rate has come down 0.2%, now sits at 4% for the year to May. The cost of housing, food and transport increased, but prices for other goods and services were lower. And outgoing British Prime Minister Sir Keir Starmer has met with his likely successor Andy Burnham for the first time as part of his handover of power. Mr Burnham could become the UK's new leader within weeks if no other candidate enters the Labour leadership challenge. In finance, the All Ords up 2 points, the dollar buying 69 US cents.
7: For what's happening around Melbourne and the peninsula, go to 3mp.com.au. 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
9: Former Essendon captain Zach Merritt has stopped short of endorsing any candidates for the club's vacant senior coach. Interim coach Dean Solomon and former coach James Hurd are among the leading contenders to replace Brad Scott. Merritt praised Hurd's influence as a mentor, but refused to be drawn on who should take over.
13: Yeah, I'm not going to endorse anyone individually. I just love the club to do its own process, back themselves in, Andrew back himself in, and pick the absolute best coach for the footy club to move forward.
9: At the FIFA World Cup, Cristiano Ronaldo has scored twice as Portugal beat Uzbekistan 5-0. In today's other group stage results, Croatia beat Panama 1-0, while England and Ghana drew 0-0. That's the latest news and sport.
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15: Good afternoon. Daytime works continue on the Monash Freeway inbound between Warrigal Road and High Street. They're in the left-hand lane with speed back to 40. In Croydon, a crash on Mount Dandenong Road eastbound approaching Dorset Road. There's a breakdown on Liddy Park Bypass inbound after Robinson's Road. It's blocking the left-hand lane. Delays getting through. Also, a pull down following an earlier collision on the Deep Park bypass outbound exit to Christie's Road. It's partially blocked, but traffic is getting through with caution. Bevel's Diamond Rush.

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1: 3MP weather.
2: Partly cloudy tomorrow, a top of 15 after an overnight low of 9. Friday, partly cloudy and 13. Saturday, cloudy, a top of 14. Sunday, possible showers and 16. Monday, showers heading for 17 degrees. Tuesday, a shower or two and a top of 16. On the bays, variable winds around 10 knots, waves below 1 metre. Currently in Melbourne, it's 13 degrees.
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0: Melbourne and the Peninsula's best music 3MP with Julie Streenian. Billy Joel's Say Goodbye to Hollywood and Deb of Point Cook can say hello to Jersey Forever coming to the Palais Theatre Friday 7th of August. Ferg found another winner this morning.
1: Yay! Thank you, Ferg on rap.
2: Terrific. You love the Four Seasons music?
1: Oh, it's superb and I don't think there's a bad song. Thank you, Ferg. Thank you, 3MP.
0: That's what we're listening out for tomorrow morning during the breakfast program. 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
15: Sounds of Silence, Mrs. Robinson, Homeward Bound, Scarborough Fair, The Boxer, Bridge Over Troubled Water, Feeling Groovy, I Am a Ross, Cecilia. Simon and Garfunkel are arguably the greatest vocal duo of all time. Featuring Mark Shelley and Peter O'Regan, The Sounds of Simon and Garfunkel is a captivating acoustic performance of the songs that define their era. The Sounds of Simon and Garfunkel.
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0: Melbourne and the Peninsula's best music, 3MP with Whitney Houston. We're going to get back into things very soon. Get you all up to date at 2 o'clock. We've got Glenn Shorrock and Brian Cadd behind this Axiom hit. A little ray of sunshine. Second single off his Whispering Jack album, John Farnham's in there too. Continue the all Aussie lineup with a song so nice it was a hit twice. From JPY, all thanks to it being used on the Strictly Ballroom soundtrack. All that and more soon here at 3MP.
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2: 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I'll get the lowdown on Jamsheet. Also, after nearly two decades running the floor at some of Melbourne's best and busiest restaurants, Richard Duncan has gone out on his own to open Little House. So what can we expect from this Hospo Pro?
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8: 16 degrees in Melbourne, partly cloudy tomorrow, a top of 15. It's 2 o'clock. Good afternoon, I'm Stephanie Wackluig. Homicide Squad detectives have scoured an isolated road in Mattingley, northwest of Melbourne, following the discovery of a burnt-out vehicle believed to be linked to a fatal shooting in Ascot Vale. Former boxer Hussein Dehaney was shot dead in Ascot Vale in the early hours of Sunday morning. Police believe his killer made off in a getaway car, a white Mercedes sedan, and late yesterday a burnt-out sedan was found on the side of Ironbark Road. Victorian trade unions have launched a campaign to discredit the claim crime and corruption have added $15 billion to the cost of the big build. The Check the Maths campaign includes digital and newspaper ads, directing people to a website and a report by retired academic David Haywood. Mr. Haywood says it's not the allegations of misconduct, but the dollar figure which is in question.
9: Former box.
8: Liberal leader Jess Wilson has continued her election campaign trail, visiting 88 electorates in 36 days, marking today in Prahran. She was joined by local MP Rachel Westaway, who says Melbourne's crime wave is continuing to hurt retailers, with Chapel Street experiencing a sharp decline in foot traffic.
10: When I talk to my local businesses, it is something that is bringing them to their knees because the foot traffic is going down. I spoke to Kaya Gym recently, or just yesterday, and the owner of that. They own three gyms, but they said Chapel Street is the one that's declining because people are scared.
8: Latest data shows a drop in headline inflation as temporary reduction in the fuel excise pushes down petrol prices. The CPI has slowed to 4% for the year to May. But once the lower fuel excise is stripped from the figure, the underlying rate of inflation has risen. Federal Treasurer Jim Chalmers says the result is still better than many other countries.
9: We are realistic. We're not complacent about the future trajectory of inflation, but you'd rather headline inflation coming down than going up. That's what we're seeing today. And the trend mean measure reflects these broader price pressures that we've identified for some time, including in our budget.
8: And opposition leader Genghis Taylor says he stemmed the collapse in the coalition support since he took over the top job. A number of major opinion polls show the coalition still ranks third behind Labor and One Nation, who is ahead of both parties. Mr. Taylor took over from Susan Lee, who quit politics after she was ousted as Liberal leader. In finance, the All Ords up 14 points, the dollar buying 69 US cents.
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8: AFL executive Tom Harley insists he likes change and is looking into new opportunities when it comes to fixturing. The AFL has faced backlash to the 4 fixture options proposed for when Tasmania enters the competition in 2028. Harley says the clubs won't get to vote on their preference and refuse to say which one the league is leaning towards.
11: I like change. I like looking at different opportunities, and the group stage model or the tournament model is something that's significantly different. But you have to weigh up fixture equity. How do we make it as attractive and exciting for fans, and also what do the future fans and players and clubs want from a fixture going forward? We'll work our way through it. I'll keep my powder dry until then.
8: Hawthorn coach Sam Mitchell has rejected suggestions he's interested in coaching Tasmania. Mitchell maintains he wants to extend his deal with the Hawks beyond 2027. And at the FIFA World Cup, wins for Portugal, Croatia and Colombia, while England and Ghana drew nil all. That's the latest news and sport.
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13: Good afternoon. Daytime works continue on the Monash Freeway inbound between Warragul Road and High Street. The left-hand lane out of action there with speed set back to 40Ks. Also, reports of an incident on the South Gippsland Freeway southbound just after the Princess Highway delays back to the Monash. A breakdown on the Deepak Bypass inbound after Robinson's Road. That's in the left-hand lane. And a pole down following an earlier crash on the Deepak Bypass outbound exit to Christie's Road. It's partially blocked. Centre Road, Bentley East, will be closed between East Boundary Road and the Moorabbin Hospital entrance from 8pm Friday 26 June to 5am Monday 29 June. Search Transport Victoria. I'm Chris, and that's the latest traffic on 3MP.
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1: 3MP weather.
8: Partly cloudy tomorrow, a top of 15 after an overnight low of 9. Friday, partly cloudy and 13. Saturday, cloudy, a top of 14. Sunday, possible showers and 16. Monday, showers heading for 17 degrees. Tuesday, a shower or two and a top of 16. On the bays, variable winds around 10 knots, waves below 1 metre. Currently in Melbourne...

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0: Melbourne and the Peninsula's Best Music 3MP Afternoons with Julie Streeny in Crowded House. Better be home soon. We are the home of Sunday Morning 60s. It's everybody's favourite program. Great way to start your Sunday. And fair enough too when we give you hits like this. Whoa, wild one. Bobby Rydell this weekend. Now this one from the band. And the Ronettes. Takes you straight back there, doesn't it? The music, the memories, flooding back again this Sunday morning thanks to Sharmac Lodge on the Mornington Peninsula as we get you back into the hits with Elvis Presley, The Wonder of You, up next.
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0: Melbourne and the Peninsula's best music, 3MP, celebrating 50 years with Diana Ross and the Supremes. Where did our love go? Where is the day going? Where is the month going? Oh, we've got the soundtrack to your Wednesday afternoon, continuing things with a legendary solo comeback hit from Tina Turner. What's love got to do with it? Did they write anything else but power ballads? Air Supply 2. Andrew Gold with the Origi Didge, not the one used for Golden Girls. I hope you can stay with me here at 3MP.
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10: degrees in Melbourne, partly cloudy tomorrow, a top of 15. It's 3 o'clock. Good afternoon. I'm Stephanie Wackelwick. Homicide Squad detectives have descended on an isolated road in Mattingley, northwest of Melbourne, following the discovery of a burnt-out vehicle believed to be linked to a fatal drive-by shooting in Ascot Vale. Madeline Burke reports.
11: Former boxer Hussein Dahani was shot dead in Ascot Vale in the early hours of Sunday morning. Police believe his killer made off in a getaway car, a white Mercedes sedan. On Monday, investigators released CCTV showing the vehicle almost striking a male pedestrian in Flemington. And late yesterday, a burnt-out sedan was found on the side of Ironbark Road in Mattingley, an isolated rural area around 6 kilometres from Bacchus Marsh. Homicide Squad detectives spent several hours at the scene last night and returned this morning. They say nobody was inside the car at the time of the fire, which may be linked to the drive-by shooting on Sunday. Madeline Burke, Melbourne.
10: New taxi and rideshare rules will come into force next month in a move to stamp out bad behaviour from dodgy drivers. Drivers will be banned from refusing short fares or turning away passengers with assistance dogs. Audio recordings will also become mandatory in taxis only, but the government stumbled when trying to explain how it would actually be enforced, admitting they are still trying to work out many of the details. Liberal MP Moira Deeming has raised eyebrows over her role at an upcoming event in Werribee to promote a podcast about Daniel Andrews. The podcast is about the accident involving the Andrews family and cyclist Ryan Mullerman, Mrs. Deeming being advertised as the special guest. She's previously been criticised for helping fund a campaign pushing for the former Premier to be prosecuted over the crash. Opposition leader Jess Wilson tight-lipped when asked whether the controversial MP has her support.
12: Is that an appropriate event for her to be at?
13: That's a matter for Moira.
12: What's your view on it?
13: That's a matter for Moira.
12: You don't have a view?
13: No, that's a matter for Moira.
12: What do MPs do?
13: That's a matter for Moira.
12: And what events do MPs go to?
13: As I said, that's a matter for Moira.
10: The Christian Brothers religious group expects financial collapse within months as it pays more than $1 million a week in compensation to sex abuse victims. The AFI is reporting Christian Brothers expenses now far outweigh its revenue and property portfolio, according to evidence heard in court this morning. The group's asking the court for a moratorium that would prevent victims from pursuing it for more money. In finance, the All Ords up 7 points, the dollar buying 69 US cents.
8: More of Melbourne and the Peninsula's best music is on the way, straight after the latest weather on 3MP. But now, it's sport.
10: Essendon veteran Zach Merritt admits he has experienced some dark moments this year, hitting out at the relentless reporting on his future. The 30-year-old unsuccessfully pushed for trade to the Hawks last year, despite having 2 years left on his deal with the Bombers.
14: I was probably naive and a little bit, naive to the amount of chatter and focus and noise that would present this year. A lot of it's been justified. I think some of it's probably borderline crossed the line with the obsessive nature of some personnel in the media, but I understand it is what it is. I still get to do what I love doing. But yeah, it has been some dark moments, no doubt.
10: Cristiano Ronaldo has become the first soccer player to score at 6 different World Cups. The 41-year-old with 2 goals for Portugal in a 5-0 win over Uzbekistan this morning. Croatia and Colombia also had wins, while England and Ghana drew 0-0. The Washington Wizards have selected AJ DiBanza with pick 1 in the NBA draft. Karim Lopez, who plays for the New Zealand Breakers in the NBL, has been drafted by Detroit. That's the latest news and sport.
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8: 3MP Bayside News.
15: I'm Sarah Taylor. Repairs to the 162-year-old Flinders Pier have been abandoned, with locals slamming the state government for its contemptuous disregard for the area's history. Ports Minister Melissa Horne has told the Save Flinders Pier Group it will not be possible to rebuild the full length of the inner timber section because the heritage-listed structure is in worse condition than expected. A new purpose-built facility in Frankston is helping older people stay in their homes for longer by allowing them to trial new technology. The National Centre for Healthy Ageing, a partnership between Bayside Health Peninsula and Monash University, has established 6 research simulation facilities in the Frankston and Mornington Peninsula regions. And photographer Jan Dance has held a fundraiser at the Gallery Cafe in Blairgowrie for Fight MND. Jan, who lost her sister to MND in 2011, raised a couple of $100s for the cause and intends to run the market again on the Melbourne Cup weekend. And that's the latest Bayside News on 3MP.
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17: Good afternoon. Starting on the ring road, you've got a broken down truck, Altona bound, just before Sunshine Avenue. It's taking out the left-hand lane and speeds it back down to 40k. A pole down following an earlier crash on the Deer Park Bypass outbound exit to Christie's Road. It remains partially blocked. And another crash in Carrum Downs on Frankston Dandenong Road southbound for O'Grady's Road. Otherwise, looking to drive on the Monash Freeway, it's slow going outbound from High Street to Forster Road.

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1: 3MP weather.
2: Partly cloudy tomorrow, a top of 15 after an overnight low of 9. Friday, partly cloudy and 13. Saturday, cloudy, a top of 14. Sunday, possible showers and 16. Monday, showers heading for 17 degrees. Tuesday, a shower or two and a top of 16. On the bays, variable winds around 10 knots, waves below 1 metre. Currently in Melbourne, it's 13 degrees.
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0: Melbourne and the Peninsula's best music, 3MP. It's Afternoons with Julie Streeney, DeBarge's Rhythm of the Night. Well, it's got to be 10, 15 years ago when the Australian Jersey Boys hit the stage and wowed us, honestly. They are getting back together for a one show only, Jersey Forever, at the Palais Theatre Friday 7th of August. And all this week on Ferg for Breakfast, he's giving away a double pass. This morning it was Deb in Point Cook.
1: Yay, thank you, Ferg on rap.
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1: 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Thank you, Ferg. Thank you, 3MP.
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5: Good afternoon. There's a number of crashes took out for. Firstly, one in Camberwell on Canterbury Road westbound at Stanhope Grove. It's taking out the left-hand lane. Another in Knoxfield on Furniture Gully Road westbound after Scoresbury Road. One in Pakenham on the Princes Highway, citybound for Cardinia Road. And finally, one in Thomastown on Settlement Road eastbound for Northgate Drive. Otherwise, looking to run on the Mornington Peninsula Freeway, southbound traffic is building from Springvale Road, then passing Thames Promenade. 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T's and C's apply. I'm Eliza and that's latest traffic on 3MP.
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8: 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Simon and Garfunkel are arguably the greatest vocal duo of all time. Featuring Mark Shelley and Peter O'Regan, The Sounds of Simon and Garfunkel is a captivating acoustic performance of the songs that define their era. 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
2: Good afternoon. We have a number of crashes to look out for. Firstly, one in Melbourne East and Princes Highway inbound for Burke Road. It's taking out the left-hand lane and speeds are back down to 40k. Another in Camberwell and Canterbury Road westbound at Stanhope Grove. That's also taking out the left-hand lane. One in Pakenham on the Princes Highway citybound for Cardinia Road. And looking to drive home on the Mornington Peninsula Freeway, southbound congestion is building from Springvale Road, then passing Thames Promenade. 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Ends June 30, T's and C's apply. I'm Eliza, and that's latest traffic on 3MP.

Melbourne and the Peninsula's Best Music 3MP with one of the smoothest voices in the biz. A little like mine today. Yes, a bit of a head cold going on. James Taylor, you've got a friend and more of them on the way. Journey frontman, gone solo. Steve Perry in soon. And the song that saved ABBA from being a one-hit wonder. And need we say more from the Beatles? So too darn true. 4 o'clock fresh news headlines next.

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9: 15 degrees in Melbourne, partly cloudy tomorrow, a top of 15. It's 4 o'clock. Good afternoon, I'm Stephanie Wankelweg. Police are sure further arrests will be made after a gang of up to 50 thugs on e-bikes allegedly terrorised motorists in Melbourne's west. Around 12 were seen armed with weapons, kicking the windows of a car and assaulting the driver. A 17 and an 18-year-old have been charged and bailed. Road Policing Acting Superintendent Craig McAvoy has told Jackie Felgate more charges will be laid.
10: There are further arrests to be made for it. The two that were arrested were barbed wire police. Both are facing charges of reckless conduct endangering serious injury, affray, driving in manner dangerous and unlicensed driving.
9: Meantime, a 14-year-old boy has been taken to hospital after allegedly driving erratically and crashing an e-bike in Croydon this morning. Police saw the rider perform a mono along Huey Road about 11 o'clock before he noticed the officers and sped off, ending up on the wrong side of the road and colliding with a car. He was taken to hospital in a stable condition. The driver was not injured and is assisting police with their inquiries. New taxi and rideshare rules are on the way, banning taxi drivers from rejecting short fares and making audio recordings mandatory. Some rules kick in as early as next week. But Transport Minister Gabrielle Williams acknowledges many taxis don't yet have the right technology and they're still sorting out exactly how it will be enforced.
11: There are specifications that are being developed by Safe Transport Victoria that that will be put out to the industry.
12: We'll be working through these are details that we'll be working with the BSPs on.
9: A legal battle to stop the publication of a long-awaited corruption report involving the United Firefighters Union and former Premier Daniel Andrews is being heard behind closed doors. Union boss Peter Marshall and the union were unmasked as the figures trying to block the release of IBAC's Operation Richmond findings. A two-day trial has begun, but the court has been closed, meaning members of the public and the media were kicked out. Well, the third case of bird flu has been detected, this time in South Australia. The first two cases were confirmed in Western Australia, in which one animal has died. Agriculture Minister Julie Collins says the issue is being taken seriously by state and federal authorities.
12: At this stage, there is no evidence of any mass mortalities. There is also currently no evidence of infection in poultry or in our agricultural production system, and there continues to be a low risk to human health. Taking the detection of the H5 bird flu seriously.
9: In finance, the All Ords up 21 points, the dollar buying 69 US cents.
0: For what's happening around Melbourne and the peninsula, go to 3mp.com.au. You can even submit your own community event for free publicity.
9: Carlton midfielder Jagger Smith thinks interim coach Josh Fraser would make a great senior coach one day. Despite leading the Blues to 5 wins in a row, Fraser is yet to put his hand up for the full-time job. Smith says the players have clicked under Fraser thanks to his simple messaging.
13: What he has done is just really evolved our game plan and the way we play over the last 5 weeks. And of course, he's set those foundations and he's sort of evolved that game plan. So we're absolutely loving playing under him.
9: Cristiano Ronaldo has made history at the FIFA World Cup as he scored twice in Portugal's 5-0 win over Uzbekistan.
14: Five in red in the middle. Ronaldo! A farewell may be approaching, but the legend is not finished yet. The first player ever to score in 6 different World Cups.
9: The call on SBS, Croatia and Colombia also had wins, while England and Ghana drew nil all. That's the latest news and sport.
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17: We still have a couple of crashes to look out for. Firstly, one in Malvern East on the Princes Highway inbound for Burke Road. It's closing out the left-hand lane and speeds are back down to 40k. Another in Camberwell on Canterbury Road westbound at Stanhope Grove. It's also closing out the left-hand lane. On the Deer Park Bypass, there's a pole down following an earlier bingle on the outbound exit to Christie's Road. It remains partially blocked. And looking to drive home on the Mornington Peninsula Freeway, southbound delays are building from Governor Road, then passing Thames Promenade, then again from East Link and passing Franks and Dandenong Road. 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I'm Eliza and that's latest traffic on 3MP.
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9: Partly cloudy tomorrow, a top of 15 after an overnight low of 9. Friday, partly cloudy and 13. Saturday, cloudy, a top of 14. Sunday, possible showers and 16. Monday, showers heading for 17 degrees. Tuesday, a shower or two and a top of 16. On the bays, variable winds around 10 knots, waves below 1 metre. Currently in Melbourne, it's 13 degrees.
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1: Melbourne and the Peninsula's best music, 3MP with Julie Streeney. We've got the best way to start your Sunday with Sunday Morning 60s. 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
1: 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I know you're digging those vibes. Stay tuned this Sunday morning thanks to Sharmac Lodge on the Mornington Peninsula for Sunday Morning 60s here at 3MP.
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6: There's some heavy delays building on the Monash Freeway due to a crash outbound just before High Street. It's taking out the right-hand lane. Speeds are back down to 40k with delays back through to the Burnley Tunnel. Another crash in Campwell on Canterbury Road westbound at Stanhope Grove. That one's closing out the left-hand lane. Otherwise, looking to drive on the Eastern Freeway, it's slow going outbound approaching Burke Road, then passing Bulleen Road. On the Mornington Peninsula Freeway, southbound delays are building from Governor Road, then passing Thames Promenade. 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I'm Eliza, and that's latest traffic on 3MP.
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7: 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I'll get the lowdown on Jamsheet. Also, after nearly two decades running the floor at some of Melbourne's best and busiest restaurants, Richard Duncan has gone out on his own to open Little House. So what can we expect from this Hospo Pro?
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2: Good afternoon. Starting with the Monash Freeway, there's been a crash outbound just before High Street. It's closing out the right-hand lane. Speeds are back down to 40k with delays heavy back into the Burnley Tunnel. You got a pole down following an earlier crash in the Deer Park Bypass outbound exit to Christie's Road. It remains partially blocked. Otherwise, looking to drive on the Mornington Peninsula Freeway, southbound traffic is building from Governor Road, then passing Thames Promenade, then again passing Eastlink. The Barbecues Galore company store closing down sale is now on. Franchisee stores remain open and are trading as normal. Visit barbecuesgalore.com.au for more details. I'm Eliza, and that's latest traffic on 3MP.

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0: Melbourne and the Peninsula's Best Music 3MP with Roxy Music celebrating 50 years of it here this year at 3MP. I want you to jump onto our text line 0488 059 059 and tell me which version of this song you'd like played. George Benson? Whitney Houston. Love 0488 059 059. That on the way soon. And so to your 5 o'clock fresh news headlines.
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10: 15 degrees in Melbourne, partly cloudy tomorrow, a top of 14. It's 5 o'clock. Good afternoon. I'm Stephanie Wackleweg. Police warn it's only a matter of time before someone is seriously injured or killed by hoons terrorising drivers on motorbikes. A 17 and an 18-year-old have been charged and bailed after a gang of up to 50 youths were seen driving erratically in Melbourne's west on Sunday. Around 12 were seen armed with weapons, kicking the windows of a car and assaulting the driver who suffered minor injuries. Road Policing Acting Superintendent Greg McAvoy has told Jackie Felgate police are concerned other drivers may not be as lucky.
11: If they're not hurting themselves, they're going to hurt some innocent bystander or pedestrian or other road user. We've seen some of the e-bikes in the past be involved in fatal collisions and really serious injury collisions that have impacted people's lives forever, changed their life.
10: A Melbourne man has been sentenced to 26 years jail for brutally murdering his estranged wife in an act of jealousy. Jesse Tumaliwin had a long history of terrorising his young family, breaching multiple intervention orders. He was out on bail when he ambushed his estranged wife, Serena, as she returned from dropping their children off at school. The much-loved mother of four was stabbed 8 times in her own backyard. The court heard she'd taken every step possible to protect herself and her family, but it wasn't enough. Victorian trade unions have launched a campaign to discredit the claim crime and corruption have added $15 billion to the cost of the big build. The Check the Maths campaign includes digital and newspaper ads directing people to a website and report by retired academic David Haywood. Mr. Haywood says it's not the allegations of misconduct, but the dollar figure which is in question.
12: I've no doubt that many of those things did happen. I don't think anybody could take issue with that. I think the point is if we come back to the $15 billion, the what's report says identifies 16 bikies. Now, of those 16, I think 8 of them reappear as part of the organised crime figures. There's a lot of double counting. So when you come back to the $15 billion, the evidence really just doesn't stack up.
10: Former Carlton coach Michael Voss insists he isn't jealous to see the Blues playing well under a new coach. The Blues have won 5 matches in a row since he resigned and Josh Fraser took over. Voss telling Jackie Felgate he concedes it's sometimes difficult to watch.
13: Do you feel a bit jealous when you watch them?
14: No, I don't. Not at all. I think what I've underestimated though was maybe the focus on the coach. I didn't give it enough credibility in what maybe the players were feeling.
13: Well, do you think you were made a scapegoat for their performance?
14: No, I don't think that at all, because the choice in the end was for me to step down.
10: In finance, the All Ords up 24 at the close.
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10: Zach Merritt has opened up on the challenges of another difficult year at the Bombers as they sit last on the ladder. Jordan Tunbridge reports.
15: With just one win for the season and his coach sacked, Zach Merritt admits it's been a tough period to be at Essendon.
16: A little bit like I've been treading water, a little bit running in quicksand the last month. It's been a pretty emotional time.
15: The star midfielder also continues to face speculation over his future following a failed bid to join Hawthorn last year.
16: I was probably naive to the amount of chatter and focus and noise that would present this year.
15: Merritt revealing he's had private words with some media personnel over their reporting.
16: Well, I think some it's probably borderline crossed the line with the obsessive nature of some. I still get to do what I love doing. But yeah, it has been some dark moments, no doubt.
15: Jordan Tunbridge, Melbourne.
10: At the FIFA World Cup, wins for Portugal, Croatia and Colombia, while England and Ghana drew nil all. That's the latest news and sport.
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18: We still have some heavy delays building on the Monash Freeway due to that crash outbound just before High Street. It's closing out the right-hand lane. Speeds are back down to 40k with delays heavy back to the Balti. Take Dandenong Road instead. Otherwise, in Dandenong, there's been reports for a crash on Lonsdale Street, southbound for Walker Street. And looking to drive home on the Mornington Peninsula Freeway, southbound congestion is building from Governor Road, then passing Frankston Dandenong Road. 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And they're now open in Craigieburn, Cheltenham and Narre Warren. I'm Eliza and that's latest traffic on 3MP.
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8: 3MP weather.
10: Partly cloudy tomorrow, a top of 14 after an overnight low of 8. Friday, cloudy and 14. Saturday, cloudy, a top of 13. Sunday, partly cloudy and 16. Monday, showers increasing and 17. Tuesday, a shower or two, another top of 17. Wednesday, showers, 17. On the bays, variable winds below 10 knots, waves below half a metre. Currently in Melbourne, it's 14 degrees.
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0: Melbourne and the Peninsula's Best Music 3MP, Phil Collins, and Another Day in Paradise with Julie Streeney. On a Wednesday, is it? Honestly, another week just tumbling on by. Ferg's back tomorrow, finding winners to head off to Jersey Forever to the Palais Theatre the 7th of August. It was Deb of Point Cook this morning.
1: Yay! Thank you, Ferg on rap.
2: Terrific. You love the Four Seasons music?
1: Oh, it's superb, and I don't think there's a bad song. Thank you, Ferg. Thank you, 3MP.
0: Certainly isn't. Sherry, Big Girls Don't Cry, Walk Like a Man, My Eyes Adored You, Let's Hang On, Working My Way Back to You, Can't Take My Eyes Off You, and so much more. What a great night that's going to be if you would like to head along. You're listening out for that tomorrow morning on Ferg's breakfast program. Caller number two goes into the drawer.
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5: Starting off in Cranbourne, there's been a crash on Narrewarren Cranbourne Road southbound for New Holland Drive. Another crash in Dandenong on Lonsdale Street southbound for Walker Street. Otherwise, looking at some of your major arterials, there's been a collision on the Monash Freeway outbound for High Street. It's taking out the right-hand lane. Speeds are back down to 40k with delays heavy back to the Balti. Take Dandenong Road instead. On the Mornington Peninsula Freeway, it's slow going southbound from Governor Road through to Eastlink. Bevel's Diamond Rush is here this Saturday. 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Diamond Rush this Saturday only at Bevel's. I'm Eliza and that's latest traffic on 3MP.
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2: Starting off in Cranbourne, there's been a crash on Narrewarren Cranbourne Road southbound for New Holland Drive. Another crash in Dandenong on Lonsdale Street southbound for Walker Street. Otherwise, looking at some of your major arterials, there's been a collision on the Monash Freeway outbound for High Street. It's taking out the right-hand lane. Speeds are back down to 40k with delays heavy back to the Balti, take Dandenong Road instead. On the Mornington Peninsula Freeway, it's slow going southbound from Governor Road through to Eastlink. Bevel's Diamond Rush is here this Saturday. One day only, six exclusive pieces, unbelievable prices in store and online. Diamond Rush this Saturday only at Bevel's. I'm Eliza, and that's latest traffic on 3MP. I love it.

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0: 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With Peter Cetera, big solo hit for the Chicago frontman right there, and Glory of Love. We are just trying to wind down for another day, and we can help you do so with another 30 minutes of uninterrupted hits on the way, including America. Will you make me? Cher's on the way too. If I could turn back time. Lionel Richie and the Commodores. Why me? With a big change of pace. After your 6 o'clock news, sport, weather and traffic, it's on the way next.
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12: 13 degrees in Melbourne, partly cloudy tomorrow, a top of 14. It's 6 o'clock. Good evening, I'm Stephanie Wackleweg. Police have condemned the behaviour of motorbike riders driving erratically and terrorising drivers as appalling. A gang of around 50 youths were seen weaving through traffic in Melbourne's west on Sunday night. Around 12 of them, some armed with weapons, kicking the windows of a car and assaulting a driver. A 17 and an 18-year-old have been charged and bailed. Road policing acting superintendent Superintendent Craig McAvoy has told Jackie Felgate more arrests will be made.
13: It is appalling. It's inexcusable. They're utilising these on a public road and putting everybody's lives at risk.
12: Homicide Squad detectives are investigating whether the discovery of a burnt-out vehicle in Mattingley, northwest of Melbourne, is linked to a fatal shooting in Ascot Vale. Former boxer Hussein Dehane was shot dead in the early hours of Sunday morning. Police believe his killer made off in a getaway car, a white Mercedes sedan, and late yesterday, a burnt-out sedan was found on the side of Ironbark Road. A controversial gangland-linked labour hire company has been given its marching orders off the big build. Women in Construction has a seven-day deadline to shut down its operations and remove its workforce from the North East Link. It follows revelations the supplier of hundreds of female workers to government projects had been run by two men with criminal convictions, one for breaching a family violence order and the other for drug trafficking offences. Well, homeowners are likely to face another interest rate hike in August despite a drop in Australia's inflation rate. Federal politics editor Michael Packey.
13: The temporary reduction in the fuel excise has helped artificially bring down headline inflation to 4% for the year to May. Treasurer Jim Chalmers says it's a good result given the global challenges we're facing.
14: The costs and consequences of the war in the Middle East will be felt for some time.
13: But once the excise is stripped from the numbers, underlying inflation jumps up. It's this number the Reserve Bank looks at when determining interest rate movements. KPMG Chief Economist Brendan Rinn believes the RBA will act at its next board meeting.
15: Probably seeing another 25 basis points increase in August.
13: Housing, electricity and transport costs have mainly increased, while the price of some other goods and services has come down. Michael Packey, Canberra.
12: A third confirmed case of the H5 bird flu has been found in a migratory bird in South Australia. It comes after two birds were confirmed to have the disease near the town of Esperance in Western Australia. In finance, the dollar buying 69 US cents.
10: 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But now, it's sport.
12: Former Carlton coach Michael Voss admits seeing the Blues excel since his departure has been difficult to watch at times. The Blues have won five matches in a row since Voss resigned with a 1-8 record this season. Voss telling Jackie Felgate he isn't jealous of interim coach Josh Fraser.
16: Some of it's difficult to watch because you're not there because, I mean, the reality is that you've invested 5 years of, you know, your time, your effort, your sweat, blood, tears, all those sorts of things into that particular group. So, but on another level, it's hugely rewarding.
12: Hawthorn coach Sam Mitchell has rejected suggestions he's interested in coaching Tasmania. Mitchell maintains he wants to extend his deal with the Hawks beyond 2027. The Socceroos have ruled out veteran winger Matt Leckie for Friday's FIFA World Cup match against Paraguay. Leckie suffered a hamstring injury during Australia's 2-0 loss to the United States. That's the latest news and sport.
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19: Still have a number of crashes to look out for. Firstly, one in Glen Waverley on Springvale Road, southbound for Ferntree Gully Road. Another in Cranbourne on Narrewarren Cranbourne Road, southbound for New Holland Drive. One in Epping on Findon Road, westbound after Trafford Way. Some heavy delays are starting to build there. Take McDonald's Road instead. And traffic remains bumper to bumper if you run on the Monash Freeway due to that collision outbound for High Street. It still has two lanes closed and delays it back to the Balti. Take Dandenong Road instead. Milwaukee's Power Pack offers end soon. 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Hurry, offers end June 30. While stocks last, T's and C's apply. I'm Eliza and that's latest traffic on 3MP.
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10: 3MP weather.
12: Partly cloudy tomorrow, a top of 14 after an overnight low of 8. Friday, cloudy and 14. Saturday, cloudy, a top of 13. Sunday, partly cloudy and 16. Monday, showers increasing and 17. Tuesday, a shower or two, another top of 17. Wednesday, showers, 17. On the bays, variable winds below 10 knots, waves below half a metre. Currently in Melbourne, it's 14 degrees.
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2: Look at your drive home on some of your major arterials. Traffic remains bumper to bumper on the Monash Freeway due to that collision outbound for High Street. It's got two lanes closed and it's heavy going back to the Balti. Take Dandenong Road instead. On the Eastern Freeway, it's slow going outbound from the Chandler Highway, then passing Doncaster Road. Otherwise, looking at your drive home on the Mornington Peninsula Freeway, it's smooth sailing in both directions from the Dingley Bypass, passing Eastlink and then all the way through to Rosebud. 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I'm Eliza and that's latest traffic on 3MP.
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2: Good evening. That crash on the Monash Freeway is still causing drama southbound as you approach High Street. Two lanes are closed off with speed back to 40. Delays are heavy back to the Balti. Use Dandenong Road instead. There's also inbound delays stretching back to Forster Road. In Epping, a crash on Vinden Road westbound after Trafford Way. Use McDonald's Road instead. Seeing delays build in both directions near the scene there. And on the Eastern Freeway, slow outbound from the Chandler Highway past Doncaster Road. 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I'm Chris, and that's the latest traffic on 3MP.

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1: On the next Relish Podcast, Gary Mills and Alika Rowell opened a winery in Preston of all places. 7 years later, it is still thriving and still evolving. I'll get the lowdown on Jamsheed. Also, after nearly two decades running the floor at some of Melbourne's best and busiest restaurants, Richard Duncan has gone out on his own to open Little House. So what can we expect from this Hospo Pro?
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10: Hello, I'm Alex Riddell. The federal government is playing down an increase in the underlying rate of inflation, which could see another interest rate hike. Latest data shows headline inflation slowed to 4% in the year to May as a result of the lower fuel excise. But once the excise is removed, core inflation increases. Treasurer Jim Chalmers has told Parliament there's more work to do, but it's still a good result.
11: Now, we welcome that development, but we're not complacent about that, even though today's data was much better than the market expected, much better than forecast. We do recognise that people are still under pressure in our communities and in our economy.
10: Opposition leader Angus Taylor says he supports a version of multiculturalism clarifying his position on the issue. Yesterday, he repeatedly struggled to answer if he supports multiculturalism or whether Australia should be a monoculture. Mr. Taylor believes people who come to Australia can practice their own culture, but must adhere to values and rule of law in Australia. He says those that choose not to do that aren't welcome.
12: You know, it is a version of multiculturalism, but I tell you what I'm talking about. But it is not Labor's multiculturalism, where they simply say anyone can come here with any culture and it's all okay. Well, if someone comes here with ISIS culture, Islamic State culture, No.
10: New South Wales is becoming the first state in Australia to be required to report cases of motor neuron disease in the hope it will provide more comprehensive information to help find a cure. News Corp reports it will allow researchers to find patterns of clusters and to allocate healthcare resources and research funding more effectively. A heatwave is continuing to sweep across Europe, including in parts of Spain and France. France experienced its hottest day on record yesterday, with a peak of 44 degrees Celsius in one town in the southwest. A France-based journalist, Jamie Smith-Maillet, has told the BBC at least 40 people have drowned in the country while swimming in unsupervised areas to seek relief from the heat.
13: There is increased concern as well with a special government meeting that was being called today about the numbers of deaths currently and that potentially rising. And why is that of such concern is because France looks back to the year of 2003 when an extended heat wave saw 15,000 heat-related deaths over that summer.
10: The former Vice President of the Liberal Party, Tina McQueen, has died after a short illness. Ms. McQueen recently quit the party to join One Nation. Liberals have offered their condolences to Ms. McQueen's family, describing her as a larger-than-life character. And two cases of H5 bird flu have been detected in Australia, including the first confirmed case in South Australia. WA has also reported a third suspected case of the variant of bird flu. Checking finance, one Australian dollar trading at 69 US cents.
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10: The Socceroos are teasing at yet more changes to their starting side for Friday's crucial World Cup clash with Paraguay. One man who won't be there is veteran Matt Leckie, who's been ruled out with a hamstring injury. Assistant coach Paul Okon suggesting Leckie won't be the only change.
14: I would be surprised if there weren't any changes. How many? That's still up in the air. Is the starting lineup already decided? No, not yet. You could expect maybe some changes.
10: Wins today at the FIFA World Cup for Colombia and Croatia. England and Ghana finished with a scoreless draw. That's the latest in news and sport.
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0: 3MP weather.
10: Partly cloudy tomorrow with light winds, a top of 14 degrees, an overnight low of 8. Friday, cloudy 14. On Saturday, cloudy, a top of 13 degrees. Sunday, partly cloudy day 16. On Monday, showers increasing, a top of 17. Tuesday, shower or two, 17 degrees. On Wednesday, showers and 17. On the bays, variable winds below 10 knots, waves below half a metre. Currently in Melbourne, it's 12 degrees.
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0: 6 hours of the biggest favourites with Gareth McRae. Papa says he loves Sunday morning 60s from 6 till 10 every Sunday.
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8: Good evening, I'm Alex Riddell. One of Australia's key spy agencies has delivered its national threat assessment for 2026. Federal politics reporter Nelson Scott.
9: ASIO has declared the security environment has deteriorated faster than expected as it becomes more dynamic, diverse and degraded. The agency says the problem is shifting from organised groups to lone actors who are radicalised rapidly online. It warns foreign governments have hacked our critical infrastructure, spied on AUKUS, while Iran has been singled out for orchestrating terrorist attacks in Australia. Director General Mike Burgess says anti-Semitism continues its rise and has become a unifying factor among many extremist groups. ASIO says it's foiled 31 major plots since 2014. Australia's terrorism threat remains at probable. Nelson Scott, Canberra.
8: Today's show host Carl Stefanovic will reportedly be axed by the Nine Network after he spoke to controversial British right-wing activist Tommy Robinson on his independent podcast. News Corp reports the network's executives intend to discuss the decision with Stefanovic, who's in London on 2 weeks of leave late tonight due to the time difference. A legal deed is reportedly set to be drawn up, confirming the terms of Stefanovic's departure from the Nine Network after more than 20 years. One Nation leader Pauline Hanson says the Socceroos represent her vision of a monoculture. Senator Hanson argues Australia should not be a multicultural society, demanding we all speak English and abide by the same values. Senator Hanson has told Parliament the Socceroos are an embodiment of her vision for Australia.
10: People from different backgrounds and cultures and nations, all wearing green and gold and representing one nation under one flag and succeeding under the same set of rules.
8: A third case of bird flu has been detected, this time in South Australia. The first two cases were confirmed in Western Australia, in which one animal has died. Agriculture Minister Julie Collins says the issue is being taken seriously by state and federal authorities.
11: At this stage, there is no evidence of any mass mortalities. There is also currently no evidence of infection in poultry or in our agricultural production system, and there continues to be a low risk to human health. We're taking the detection of the H5 bird flu seriously.
8: Around 2 in 3 Australian adults and 1 in 4 children are overweight or obese. An Australian Institute of Health and Welfare report also shows the number of Australians with abdominal obesity, which is measured by waist circumference, has doubled since 1995. The Institute's Amy Young says there are many reasons for the increase.
12: We live in environments that promote unhealthy food options. We have more sedentary lifestyles. And there are also social, economic and commercial factors, many of which are outside the control of the individual.
8: Checking finance, one Australian dollar buying 69 US cents.
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8: Master NRL coach Wayne Bennett is shrugging off Latrell Mitchell's latest injury blow. The Rabbitohs star is out for a month with a torn calf after sitting out the past month with a back injury. Bennett insists it's business as usual.
13: The fact is he's torn a muscle in his calf and just get on with life. It's what we do here. It's part of the business, getting injuries and setbacks.
8: Former Carlton coach Michael Voss admits seeing the Blues excel since his departure has been difficult to watch at times, but also hugely rewarding. The Blues have won 5 matches in a row since Voss resigned after the 1-8 record. That's the latest in news and sport.
7: Wowee, they've literally lost the plot with their crazy as specials on a heap of products this winter at the Bottle-O in Hastings only.
0: 3MP weather.
8: Partly cloudy tomorrow with light winds, a top of 14 degrees, an overnight low of 8. Friday, cloudy 14. On Saturday, cloudy, a top of 13 degrees. Sunday, partly cloudy day 16. On Monday, showers increasing, a top of 17. Tuesday, shower or 2, 17 degrees. On Wednesday, showers and 17. On the bays, variable winds below 10 knots, waves below 0.5 metre. Currently in Melbourne is 12 degrees.
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0: presents Jersey Forever, Friday, August 7th at the Palais. 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
11: Good evening, I'm Alex Riddell. Australia's key spy agency has confirmed the terrorism threat remains at probable as our security environment becomes increasingly challenging. In its annual threat assessment, ASIO says the terror risk is shifting from organised groups to lone actors radicalised online. It also warns foreign governments have hacked into our critical infrastructure and are attempting to spy on AUKUS. Channel 9 is reportedly set to sack Karl Stefanovic. It comes after he spoke to controversial British right-wing activist Tommy Robinson on his independent podcast. News Corp reports the network's executives intend to discuss the decision with Stefanovic overnight because he's in London on 2 weeks of leave. Homeowners are likely to face another interest rate hike in August despite a drop in Australia's inflation rate. Federal Politics editor Michael Packie.
12: The temporary reduction in the fuel excise has helped artificially bring down headline inflation to 4% for the year to May. Treasurer Jim Chalmers says it's a good result given the global challenges we're facing.
13: The costs and consequences of the war in the Middle East will be felt for some time.
12: But once the excise is stripped from the numbers, underlying inflation jumps up. It's this number the Reserve Bank looks at when determining interest rate movements. KPMG Chief Economist Brendan Rinn believes the RBA will act at its next board meeting.
14: Probably seeing another 25 basis points increase in August.
12: Housing, electricity and transport costs have mainly increased, while the price of some other goods and services has come down. Michael Packie, Canberra.
11: A third case of bird flu has been detected, this time in South Australia. The first two cases were confirmed in WA, in which one animal has died. The Christian Brothers Order expects financial collapse within months as it pays more than $1 million a week to sex abuse victims. Jamel Wells reports.
15: The order has asked the New South Wales Supreme Court for a moratorium to suspend victims' pursuit of money. The court heard, based on current forecasts, the order's available cash will be exhausted by September the 13th. A 2016 Royal Commission heard more than 850 people had made a claim or complaint of sexual abuse against the order. The matter returns to court next week. Jamel Wells reporting.
11: France has confirmed its first case of Ebola, a doctor who had returned from a humanitarian mission. The doctor was immediately admitted to a specialised facility and is in a stable condition. In finance, one Australian dollar trading at 69 US cents.
1: More of Melbourne and the Peninsula's best music is on the way, straight after the latest weather on 3MP. But now, it's sport.
11: In the AFL, Essendon veteran Zach Merritt admits he has experienced some dark moments this year, hitting out at the relentless reporting on his future. The 30-year-old unsuccessfully pushed for a trade to the Hawks last year, despite having 2 years left on his deal with the Bombers.
16: I was probably naive and a little bit, naive to the amount of chatter and focus and noise that would present this year. A lot of it's been justified. I think some of it's probably borderline crossed the line with the obsessive nature of some personnel in the media, but I understand it is what it is. I still get to do what I love doing. But yeah, it has been some dark moments, no doubt.
11: Exciting news for the Seagulls fans, with Joey Walsh re-signing for a further 2 years. The rising halfback will remain with the club until at least the end of the 2029 NRL season. And Australia has 4 wins from 4 starts at the Women's T20 World Cup in the UK after beating Pakistan by 133 runs. That's the latest in news and sport.
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1: 3MP weather.
11: Partly cloudy tomorrow with light winds, a top of 14 degrees, an overnight low of 8. Friday, cloudy 14. On Saturday, cloudy, a top of 13 degrees. Sunday, partly cloudy day 16. On Monday, showers increasing, a top of 17. Tuesday, shower or 2, 17 degrees. On Wednesday, showers and 17. On the bays, variable winds below 10 knots, waves below half a metre. Currently in Melbourne, it's 12 degrees.
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1: 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I'll get the lowdown on Jamsheet. Also, after nearly two decades running the floor at some of Melbourne's best and busiest restaurants, Richard Duncan has gone out on his own to open Little House. So what can we expect from this hospo pro?
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16: Good evening, I'm Alex Riddell. Australia's chief spy agency says anti-Semitism is one of the few threads that links almost every extremist group. ASIO has delivered its annual threat assessment where it's warned foreign interference remains a real concern. The organisation says while the terror threat remains at probable, it underestimates the true danger Australians face. ASIO Director General Mike Burgess warns anti-Semitism continues to pose a serious threat to national security.
17: Sadly and illogically, hatred of Jews is one thing virtually all violent extremist cohorts have in common. Neo-Nazis are anti-Semitic. Islamic extremism is anti-Semitic. Nation states can be anti-Semitic, as we saw with the arson attacks against the Jewish communities in Melbourne and Sydney.
16: A third confirmed case of the deadly H5 bird flu has been found in Australia. Bianca Carboni reports.
18: The latest discovery of avian influenza was in a giant petrel found on South Australia's Fluria Peninsula. It's the third confirmed case after two birds were found with the disease near Esperance in Western Australia. WA authorities have also revealed another suspected case found in a southern giant petrel near the popular holiday destination of Quindalup. It's feared a storm forecast to sweep past WA this week could push more sick birds to the coastline. Bianca Carboni, Perth.
16: Karl Stefanovic will reportedly be dumped by Channel 9 amid fallout over an interview conducted with British far-right activist Tommy Robinson. He's been under intense scrutiny surrounding the interview on the Karl Stefanovic Show podcast, which was later removed from online platforms. Stefanovic is on 2 weeks' leave in London, with talks expected to take place overnight about his future with Channel 9. It comes as One Nation leader Pauline Hanson defends Stefanovic while speaking on Sky News.
19: They've gone so far to the left, Channel 9, they're making a big mistake. Hey, guess what, Carl? I'm looking for someone in my office. You know, I want some advisors in my office. So, Carl, you know, come and apply for a job with me. We'll have a great time. We'll put them all on notice.
16: The federal government is struggling to explain whether falling property prices constitute a market correction. Housing Minister Claire O'Neill made the comments in a radio interview while defending Labor's changes to negative gearing and capital gains tax. She repeatedly deflected questions on the issue during question time. Ms O'Neill has instead accused the Coalition of being responsible for high property prices when it was last in government.
20: If only those opposite had done something about this problem in the 9 years that they sat on the Treasury benches, then we might be in a different position, but you chose not to.
16: Briefly, 130 firefighters have spent much of the evening battling an inferno at Chipping Norton in Sydney's west. A new tax in rideshare rules will come into force in Victoria next month in a move to stamp out bad behaviour from dodgy drivers. In finance, one Australian dollar trading at 69 US cents.
0: For what's happening around Melbourne and the peninsula, go to 3mp.com.au. You can even submit your own community event for free publicity.
16: Bulldogs centre Bronson Sherry appears to be on his way out of Belmore after being dropped for the second time this NRL season. Melbourne and Parramatta have reportedly held talks with the 25-year-old. Eels coach Jason Riles didn't deny these clubs' interest.
21: We're always looking to recruit quality players, and he's a quality player. So, you know, he's under contract at the moment. So, yeah, we'll just see what happens there.
16: And Hawthorn coach Sam Mitchell has rejected suggestions he's interested in coaching at Tasmania. That's the latest in news and sport.
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0: 3MP weather.
16: Partly cloudy tomorrow with light winds, a top of 14 degrees, an overnight low of 8. Friday, cloudy 14. On Saturday, cloudy, a top of 13 degrees. Sunday, partly cloudy day 16. On Monday, showers increasing, a top of 17. Tuesday, shower or 2, 17 degrees. On Wednesday, showers and 17. On the bays, variable winds below 10 knots, waves below half a metre. Currently in Melbourne, it's 12 degrees.
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8: Good evening, I'm Alex Riddell. Today's show host Carl Stefanovic is set to part ways with the Nine Network after more than two decades. It comes following his podcast interview with far-right British activist Tommy Robinson. Nine is negotiating terms for Stefanovic to leave after making the decision this evening following a series of crisis meetings at its North Sydney headquarters. One of Australia's key spy agencies has delivered its national threat assessment for 2026. ASIO has confirmed the terrorism threat remains at probable as our security environment becomes increasingly challenging. In its annual threat assessment, ASIO says the terror risk is shifting from organised groups to lone actors radicalised online. Banks are being warned that next-generation AI may be able to bust their cybersecurity. Gabriel Hodson has more.
9: The banking regulator wants our big lenders to share access to their most sophisticated cybersecurity tools with smaller banks as next-generation AI starts to roll out. The Financial Review says the Australian Prudential Regulation Authority fears we're entering a dangerous period for cybersecurity, especially with the advent of AI models such as Anthropic's Mythos. Anthropic says it won't publicly release Mythos, given that it can detect unknown security flaws, putting the whole financial system at risk. Instead, the company's preparing to expand a project, giving Australian banks enough time to patch weaknesses before similar models get into the hands of criminals. Gabriel Hodson reporting.
8: A heat wave is continuing to sweep across Europe, including in parts of Spain and France. France experienced its hottest day on record yesterday with a peak of 44 degrees Celsius in one town in the southwest. A France-based journalist, Jamie Smith-Maye, has told the BBC at least 40 people have drowned in the country while swimming in the unsupervised areas to seek relief from the heat.
10: There is increased concern as well with a special government meeting that was being called today about the numbers of deaths currently and that potentially rising. And why is that of such concern is because France looks back to the year of 2003 when an extended heat wave saw 15,000 heat-related deaths over that summer.
8: The former vice president of the Liberal Party, Tina McQueen, has died after a short illness. Ms. McQueen recently quit the party to join One Nation. Liberals have offered their condolences to Ms. McQueen's family, describing her as a larger-than-life character. Briefly, firefighters have spent much of the evening battling an inferno at Chipping Norton in Sydney's west. New taxi and rideshare rules will come into force in Victoria next month in a move to stamp out bad behaviour from dodgy drivers. And Queenslanders will soon be better equipped to assist those struggling with their mental health thanks to a new first aid training program. In finance, one Australian dollar buying 69 US cents.
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8: In the AFL, Tasmania Devils CEO Brendan Gale says there is no doubt around their entry into the AFL, despite concerns of cost blowouts for their proposed stadium. The roofed stadium, which was a condition of the Devils securing their AFL licence, will not be ready until 2031. But Gale has told Fox Footy the team and stadium is on track.
11: The Macquarie Point Development Corporation briefed our board last month, shortlisted tenders, you know, they're going through their, you know, the whole process. There's nothing from them to suggest that things aren't on train. We're really excited.
8: That's the latest in news and sport.
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6: 3MP weather.
8: Partly cloudy tomorrow with light winds, a top of 14 degrees, an overnight low of 8. Friday, cloudy 14. On Saturday, cloudy, a top of 13 degrees. Sunday, partly cloudy day 16. On Monday, showers increasing, a top of 17. Tuesday, shower or 2, 17 degrees. On Wednesday, showers and 17. On the bays, variable winds below 10 knots, waves below half a metre. Currently in Melbourne, it's 10 degrees.
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0: SMP presents Jersey Forever, Friday, August 7th at the Palais. 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
12: Hello, I'm Gabriel Hodson. Australia's key spy agency has delivered its national threat assessment for the year. Federal politics reporter Nelson Scott.
13: ASIO has declared the security environment has deteriorated faster than expected as it becomes more dynamic, diverse and degraded. The agency says the problem is shifting from organised groups to lone actors who are radicalised rapidly online. It warns foreign governments have hacked our critical infrastructure, spied on AUKUS, while Iran has been singled out for orchestrating terrorist attacks in Australia. Director General Mike Burgess says anti-Semitism continues its rise and has become a unifying factor among many extremist groups. ASIO says it's foiled 31 major plots since 2014. Australia's terrorism threat remains at probable. Nelson Scott, Canberra.
12: Investment properties jointly owned before the May federal budget came out will lose their grandfathered exemptions from capital gains tax and negative gearing changes, according to a bill the government and Greens intend to rush through the Senate by Thursday. The exemption would be lost if one of the co-owners dies or gets divorced. News Corp says it would potentially affect almost 700,000 jointly owned investment properties. Independent Senator David Pocock has reportedly indicated he'll move an amendment to eradicate the move, which he says will especially hurt women. There's been a spike in the underlying rate of inflation. The consumer price index has slowed to 4% over the year to May after the temporary cut to the fuel excise. But once the lower excise is removed, core inflation has actually risen. Shadow Treasurer Tim Wilson has told Federal Parliament Labor is responsible for the increase.
14: Following the Treasurer's failed budget of broken promises and higher taxes, was the Treasurer's promise of inflation has turned the corner a further broken promise, or is it just due to economic incompetence?
12: The Christian Brothers Order expects financial collapse within months as it pays more than $1 million a week in compensation to sex abuse victims. The order has asked the New South Wales Supreme Court for a moratorium to suspend the ability of victims to pursue money. Firefighters are extinguishing hotspots after an inferno that sent black toxic smoke over Sydney's southwest. A Storage King complex at Chipping Norton has been fully involved, with 130 firefighters called in and at least 30 nearby workers evacuated. Witness James Elias has told Nine one man was dragged to safety.
15: They literally didn't have any time to get anything. They just grabbed him. They tried to put it out as quickly as they could. Didn't work. And then they got out of there as quickly as they could.
12: Another case of bird flu has been detected, this time in South Australia's Fleurieu Peninsula. Two others have been confirmed in WA, with a third suspected to have the illness. Papua New Guinea has halted all poultry exports as a result. Finance, and the Aussie dollar is buying 68.9 US cents.
0: More of Melbourne and the Peninsula's best music is on the way, straight after the latest weather on 3MP. But now, it's sport.
12: It's crunch time for the Socceroos if they're to have any hope of making the World Cup playoffs. The Aussies face Paraguay in Group D on Friday, minus Matt Leckie, who has a hamstring injury. Assistant manager Paul Ocon has told Nine the 35-year-old was key to their success in the last World Cup, and they're in it to win it.
16: I don't think we're good enough to go into a game from the first minute, you know, trying to play for a draw. It's never happened.
12: AFL and Melbourne forward Brodie Mijacek admits he was scared he'd never walk again after a horrific neck fracture during the Kings' birthday win over Collingwood. The 33-year-old will miss the rest of the season and is spending 6 weeks in a brace. That's the latest news in sport.
0: 3MP weather.
12: Around the country, Sydney showers heading for 18. Melbourne partly cloudy, a top of 14. Brisbane a shower or two, 21, and a strong wind warning for the Peninsula and Cooktown coasts. Perth sunny, 22. Strong wind warnings for the Geraldton, Lancelin Coast, Perth, Bunbury and the Leeuwin Coast. Adelaide, partly cloudy, 17, a frost warning for the Riverland. Canberra, a mostly sunny day, heading for 15. Hobart sunny, a top of 12. And Darwin sunny, 32.
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12: Hello, I'm Gabrielle Hodson. Australia's chief spy agency says anti-Semitism is one of the few threads that links almost every extremist group. ASIO has delivered its annual threat assessment and says while terror threat levels remain at probable, it underestimates the true danger Australians face. Director General Mike Burgess warns that anti-Semitism continues to pose a serious threat to national security.
13: Sadly and illogically, hatred of Jews is one thing virtually all violent extremist cohorts have in common. Neo-Nazis are anti-Semitic. Islamic extremism is anti-Semitic. Nation states can be anti-Semitic, as we saw with the arson attacks against the Jewish communities in Melbourne and Sydney.
12: The Albanese government claims if one nation gains power in Australia, the party would threaten paid parental leave. From July, parents with a newborn or adopted child will be able to take 6 months off work and receive the minimum wage. The government argues the measure will help parents spend more time with their kids during a formative period. Social Services Minister Tanya Plibersek says that all would be at risk if one nation gets control of the nation's finances.
14: When you look at paid parental leave, the first thing to say is, of course, we're proud of the expansions we've made.
3: will always look to do more to support working families, but we also need to protect what we have from the Conservative parties who would cut it if they could.
12: A female Liberal MP has made a police complaint against a male Liberal MP. Alex Riddell is in Melbourne.
14: Victoria Police have confirmed they're investigating reports of a physical assault at an event held at a function venue in Sunshine West. The woman was allegedly assaulted by the man at the event on May 23. A complaint was then made to police by the female MP on June 16. Police have confirmed the woman left the area following the incident and did not require medical attention. The accused MP has told News Corp the claims are completely fictitious. Alex Riddell reporting.
12: There's been a fatal crash in the Darling Downs. A Queensland police say the Corolla collided with a tip truck in Lindford just before 7. The 72-year-old Toyota driver died at the scene. Today's show host, Carl Stefanovic, will reportedly be dumped by the Nine Network after he published an independent podcast with UK right-wing extremist Tommy Robinson. The interview went live Tuesday afternoon and was removed from all platforms a few hours later. News Corp says the 51-year-old TV veteran was forced to leave after a series of crisis meetings at Nine, where he's worked for 26 years. Finance, and the Aussie dollar is buying 68.8 US cents. The Dow Jones is up 185 points and the Nasdaq's up 94.
0: For what's happening around Melbourne and the peninsula, go to 3mp.com.au. You can even submit your own community event for free publicity.
12: Tasmania Devils CEO Brendan Gale says there's no doubt around their entry into the AFL, despite cost blowout fears for their roofed stadium. The facility won't be ready to host matches until 2031, but Gale has told Fox Footy the Hobart Stadium is on track.
15: The Macquarie Point Development Corporation briefed our board last month, shortlisted tenders. You know, they're going through their, you know, the whole process. There's nothing from them to suggest that things aren't on train. We're really excited.
12: The Tasmanian team will announce their coach by the end of the season. Tennis, and Aussie Adam Walton is out of the Mallorca Championships after losing to Spain's Alejandro Davidovic for Kina 6-4, 7-5. In the UK, Aussie Alia Tomljanovic is out of the Eastbourne Open after losing to Czech player Teresa Valentova 6-2, 5-7, 6-4. That's the latest news and sport.
0: 3MP weather.
12: Around the country, Sydney showers heading for 18. Melbourne partly cloudy, a top of 14. Brisbane a shower or two, 21, and a strong wind warning for the peninsula and Cooktown coasts. Perth sunny, 22. Strong wind warnings for the Geraldton, Lancelin coast, Perth, Bunbury and the Leeuwin coast. Adelaide partly cloudy, 17. A frost warning for the Riverland. Canberra a mostly sunny day heading for 15. Hobart sunny, a top of 12. And Darwin sunny, 32.
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1: 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I'll get the lowdown on Jamsheet. Also, after nearly 2 decades running the floor at some of Melbourne's best and busiest restaurants, Richard Duncan has gone out on his own to open Little House. So what can we expect from this hospo pro?
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11: Good morning, I'm Gabrielle Hodson. Australia's key spy agency has delivered its national threat assessment for the year. ASIO has confirmed the terror threat remains at probable as our security environment becomes increasingly challenging. It also says the terror risk is shifting from organised groups to lone actors who are radicalised online. The Christian Brothers Order expects financial collapse within months as it pays more than $1 million a week to sex abuse victims. Jamel Wells reports.
12: The order has asked the New South Wales Supreme Court for a moratorium to suspend victims' pursuit of money. The court heard, based on current forecasts, the order's available cash will be exhausted by September the 13th. A 2016 Royal Commission heard more than 850 people had made a claim or complaint of sexual abuse against the order. The matter returns to court next week. Jamel Wells reporting.
11: A 76-year-old man has died after his replica World War II Spitfire crashed near Northam, northeast of Perth. The Australian Transport Safety Bureau says investigators should have a preliminary report into the fatal crash by September. People who co-own properties with their partners could be in for a shock after a divorce or death. Alex Riddell has more.
13: Investment properties jointly owned before the May federal budget will lose their grandfathered exemptions from capital gains tax and negative gearing changes. According to a bill, the government and Greens intend to rush through the Senate, reportedly in the next 24 hours. News Corp says the exemption would be lost if one of the co-owners dies or gets divorced. Independent Senator David Pocock says he'll move an amendment to stop the changes, which he says will especially hurt widowed or divorced women. The change would potentially affect almost 700,000 jointly owned investment properties. Alex Riddell reporting.
11: Two teal independents will join up to form a new political party to be known as Community Strong Australia. SMHTH's Zali Stegall and Allegra Spender will seek to exploit Australia's current political upheaval with the rise of One Nation. The report says all other teal MPs have declined to join and the party is yet to appoint a leader. And Oasis could have another number one single in their native UK thanks to the World Cup. Wonderwall has been adopted by English soccer fans and the song is posting massive numbers on streaming services. Finance and the Aussie dollar is buying 68.9 US cents. The Dow Jones is up 489 points and the Nasdaq's up 192 points.
0: Weekday mornings at 9, it's 9 songs that all share a common theme. 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The 9 at 9 on 3MP.
11: The son of NRL legend Mark Geyer is joining new team, the Perth Bears. Maverick Geyer is dismissing fears over the next season's Bears roster. The West Tigers forward has defended the Bears' recruitment, which has failed to grab any genuine marquee players.
14: Dolphins had a pretty similar reaction when they entered the market and, you know, they got a couple marquee signings late, the Hammer and stuff, but I look at that roster as it is and I just see a bunch of hard workers who are eager to impress, you know, Mal and the Western Australian community.
11: The IOC says the Olympic Games after Brisbane will be picked just 7 years in advance. India and Qatar are both fighting for the 2036 hosting rights. South Africa, Turkey and Chile have also put their hands up. It comes after the Brisbane Games were announced 11 years ahead of time. And in tennis, Queenslander Kim Birrell has lost the first set against Croatian Petra Marchenko in the round of 16 at Britain's Eastbourne Open. Earlier, Ilya Tomljanovic was also bundled out. That's the latest news and sport.
0: 3MP weather.
11: Around the country, Sydney showers heading for 18. Melbourne partly cloudy, a top of 14. Brisbane a shower or two, 21, and a strong wind warning for the Peninsula and Cooktown coasts. Perth sunny, 22. Strong wind warnings for the Geraldton, Lancelin Coast, Perth, Bunbury and the Leeuwin Coast. Adelaide, partly cloudy, 17, a frost warning for the Riverland. Canberra, a mostly sunny day, heading for 15. Hobart, sunny, a top of 12. And Darwin, sunny, 32.
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13: Good morning, I'm Gabriel Hodson. Australia's key spy agency has confirmed the terrorism threat remains a probable as our security environment becomes more difficult to negotiate. In its annual threat assessment, ASIO says the terror risk is shifting from organised groups to lone wolves who've been radicalised online. It also warns foreign governments have hacked into our critical infrastructure and are trying to spy on AUKUS. There's been a spike in the underlying rate of inflation. The Consumer Price Index has slowed to 4% over the year to May after the temporary cut to the fuel excise. But once the lower excise is removed, core inflation has actually risen. Shadow Treasurer Tim Wilson has told Federal Parliament Labor is responsible for the increase.
14: Following the Treasurer's failed budget of broken promises and higher taxes,
2: was the Treasurer's promise of inflation has turned the corner a further broken promise, or is it just due to economic incompetence?
13: Firefighters are monitoring hot spots after an inferno in Sydney's southwest. At least 130 firefighters were called to a Storage King complex at Chipping Norton. Witness James Elias has told Nine one of the 30 people evacuated was dragged to safety.
3: They literally didn't have any time to get anything. They just grabbed him. They tried to put it out as quickly as they could, didn't work, and then they got out of there as quickly as they could.
13: There are now indications a fatal crash involving a motorhome may be suspicious. It collided with a hatchback on the Northwest Coastal Highway near Geraldton, with a person in the motorhome dying at the scene. WA Police Commissioner Cole Blanch says they're looking into whether it was deliberate.
14: At this point and this early information, it is caveated by its early in the investigation. That is a working theory. Certainly that there was actions by the non-motorhome driver, the vehicle driver, as to the intent and what occurred prior to that is why major crime and major crash are involved.
13: There are reports Carl Stefanovic is being dumped from the Today Show. Alex Riddell reports.
15: After more than two decades at the network, Carl Stefanovic will reportedly part ways with Channel 9 after he spoke to controversial British right-wing activist Tommy Robinson on his independent podcast. News Corp reports Nine is negotiating terms for Stefanovic to leave after making the decision following a series of crisis meetings at its North Sydney headquarters. The interview with Robinson went live on Tuesday afternoon, but was removed from all platforms less than 12 hours later. Alex Riddell reporting.
13: Finance and the Aussie dollar is buying 68.9 US cents. The Dow Jones is up 477 points and the Nasdaq's up 146.
16: More of Melbourne and the Peninsula's best music is on the way straight after the latest weather on 3MP. But now it's sport.
13: It's crunch time for the Socceroos if they're to have any hope of making the World Cup playoffs. The Aussies face Paraguay in Group D on Friday, minus Matt Leckie, who has a hamstring injury. Assistant manager Paul Ocon has told Nine the 35-year-old was key to their success in the last World Cup and they're in it to win it.
17: I don't think we're good enough to go into a game from the first minute, you know, trying to play for a draw. It's never happened.
13: AFL and Melbourne forward Brody Majacek admits he was scared he'd never walk again after a horrific neck fracture during the Kings' birthday win over Collingwood. The 33-year-old will miss the rest of the season and is spending six weeks in a brace before another 6 weeks of minimal movement. Tennis, and better luck next time for the Aussies. Queenslander Kim Birrell has lost to Croatian Petra Marchenko in the round of 16 at Britain's Eastbourne Open. Alia Tomljanovic was also bundled out. And that's the latest in news and sport.
16: 3MP weather.
13: Around the country, Sydney showers heading for 18. Melbourne partly cloudy, a top of 14. Brisbane a shower or two, 21. And a strong wind warning for the Peninsula and Cooktown coasts. Perth sunny, 22. Strong wind warnings for the Geraldton, Lancelin Coast, Perth, Bunbury and the Leeuwin Coast. Adelaide partly cloudy, 17. A frost warning for the Riverland. Canberra a mostly sunny day heading for 15. Hobart sunny, a top of 12. And Darwin sunny, 32.
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19: 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Doesn't seem to me like it's enough.

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12: Good morning, I'm Gabrielle Hodson. The head of our primary spy agency, ASIO, says he's gravely concerned about threats of terrorism in the wake of the Bondi Beach massacre. Mike Burgess has also warned that a group linked to Iran and coordinating attacks in Europe could order assassinations, arson and vandalism in Australia. He says ASIO has resolved 14 major cases linked to terrorism since the December massacre, and has warned that nation-state hackers have studied a critical infrastructure provider so they can cripple it at a time of their choosing. The Albanese government says if one nation gains power, paid parental leave would be under threat. From next month, parents with a newborn or adopted child can take 6 months off work and get the minimum wage. Social Services Minister Tanya Plibersek says all that would be at risk if one nation controlled the purse strings in Canberra.
13: When you look at paid parental leave, the first thing to say is, of course, we're proud of the expansions we've made. We'll always look to do more to support working families, but we also also need to protect what we have from the Conservative parties who would cut it if they could.
12: A female Liberal MP has made a police complaint against a male Liberal MP. Alex Riddell's in Melbourne.
5: Victoria Police have confirmed they're investigating reports of a physical assault at an event held at a function venue in Sunshine West. The woman was allegedly assaulted by the man at the event on May 23. A complaint was then made to police by the female MP on June 16. Police have confirmed the woman left the area following the incident and did not require medical attention. The accused MP has told News Corp the claims are completely fictitious. Alex Riddell reporting.
12: A driver on Melbourne's Mornington Peninsula has lost his licence for a year and his car for a month after allegedly blowing 0.25. That's more than five times the legal limit. But in Darwin, a 45-year-old driver was arrested and thrown in the cells after blowing 0.3. That's six times the limit. There's been a fatal crash in the Darling Downs. Queensland police say a Corolla collided with a tip truck in Linford just before seven. Reports Karl Stefanovic has been dumped by Nine after an interview with British far-right activist Tommy Robinson, which was removed from podcast platforms earlier this week. Stefanovic is on 2 weeks' leave. Pauline Hanson has told Sky getting rid of the 51-year-old is a mistake.
14: Hey, guess what, Carl? I'm looking for someone in my office. You know, I want some advisors in my office. So, Carl, come and apply for a job with me. We'll have a great time. We'll put them all on notice.
12: Finance and the Aussie dollar's buying 68.8 US cents. The Dow Jones is up 99 points and the Nasdaq's down 118.
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12: Brisbane's NRL Premiership defence is hanging by a thread, but Josiah Carapani wants fans to hang in there. The Broncos haven't had a win since April, but need to upset the Sydney Roosters tomorrow to end a six-game losing streak.
15: I mean, there's always a chance. We'll take that chance and just keep building to make it to that top eight. But yeah, there's a lot of belief, you know, around the club, and we know we can do it, especially from, you know, last season, and yeah, we know that we can turn it around.
12: World Cup football, and Switzerland is about to face Canada in Group B, while Bosnia will take on Qatar. Tennis, and it's been a bad night for the Aussies at the Mallorca Championships. Adam Walton has lost to Spain's Alejandro Davidovich Fokina. Queenslander Kim Birrell has lost in the round of 16 at Britain's Eastbourne Open, as has Alia Tomljanovic. That's the latest news in sport.
1: 3MP weather.
12: Around the country, Sydney showers heading for 18. Melbourne partly cloudy, a top of 14. Brisbane a shower or two, 21, and a strong wind warning for the peninsula and Cooktown coasts. Perth sunny, 22. Strong wind warnings for the Geraldton, Lancelin coast, Perth, Bunbury and the Leeuwin coast. Adelaide, partly cloudy, 17, a frost warning for the Riverland. Canberra, a mostly sunny day, heading for 15. Hobart, sunny, a top of 12. And Darwin, sunny, 32.
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1: 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I'll get the lowdown on Jamsheet. Also, after nearly two decades running the floor at some of Melbourne's best and busiest restaurants, Richard Duncan has gone out on his own to open Little House. So what can we expect from this Hospo Pro?
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9: Good morning, I'm Gabriel Hodson. Australia's key spy agency has confirmed the terrorism threat remains probable as our security environment becomes more difficult to negotiate. In its annual threat assessment, ASIO says the terror risk is shifting from organised groups to lone wolves who've been radicalised online. It also warns foreign governments have hacked into our critical infrastructure and are trying to spy on AUKUS. The Christian Brothers Order expects financial collapse within months as it pays more than $1 million a week to sex abuse victims. Jamel Wells reports.
10: The order has asked the New South Wales Supreme Court for a moratorium to suspend victims' pursuit of money. The court heard, based on current forecasts, the order's available cash will be exhausted by September the 13th. A 2016 Royal Commission heard more than 850 people had made a claim or complaint of sexual abuse against the order. The matter returns to court next week. Jamel Wells reporting.
9: Two teal independents will join up to form a new political party to be known as Community Strong Australia. SMHTH says Zali Stegel and Allegra Spender will seek to exploit Australia's current political upheaval with the rise of One Nation. The report says all other teal MPs have declined to join and the party is yet to appoint a leader. People who co-own properties with their partners could be in for a rude shock after a divorce or death. Alex Riddell has more.
11: Investment properties jointly owned before the May federal budget will lose their grandfathered exemptions from capital gains tax and negative gearing changes. According to a bill, the government and Greens intend to rush through the Senate, reportedly in the next 24 hours. News Corp says the exemption would be lost if one of the co-owners dies or gets divorced. Independent Senator David Pocock says he'll move an amendment to stop the changes, which he says will especially hurt widowed or divorced women. The change would potentially affect almost 700,000 jointly owned investment properties. Alex Riddell reporting.
9: A 76-year-old man has died after his replica World War II Spitfire crashed near Northam, northeast of Perth. The Australian Transport Safety Bureau says investigations should have a preliminary report after the crash by September. And an honour for Aussie actor Jacob Elordi, the Academy of Motion Picture Arts and Sciences has invited him to join, meaning he's able to vote for Oscar winners. The 28-year-old was nominated for an Oscar himself with the film Frankenstein. Finance and the Aussie dollar is buying 68.9 US cents. The Dow Jones is up 308 points and the Nasdaq's down 32.
0: Weekday mornings at 9, it's 9 songs that all share a common theme. 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
9: Fremantle looks set to have every player on their AFL list available for selection in Sunday's clash against Gold Coast. Sam Sturt is the only player on the injury list and could still play if he recovers from knee and quad issues. Fremantle defender Carl Warner says Freo's in great shape after the bye.
12: It's a credit to sort of the S&C staff and getting us back, getting us healthy and all the training we sort of do. So, yeah, I mean, there's a bit of luck involved as well. But, yeah, it's certainly a strong thing for the club to have a full healthy list.
9: World Cup football, and this hour, Switzerland faces Canada in Group B while Bosnia will take on Qatar. The IOC says the Olympic Games after Brisbane will be picked just 7 years in advance. India and Qatar are both fighting for the 2036 hosting rights. South Africa, Turkey and Chile have also put their hands up. Comes after the Brisbane Games were announced 11 years ahead of their time. That's the latest news and sport.
0: 3MP weather.
9: Around the country, Sydney showers heading for 18. Melbourne partly cloudy, a top of 14. Brisbane a shower or two, 21, and a strong wind warning for the peninsula and Cooktown coasts. Perth sunny, 22. Strong wind warnings for the Geraldton, Lancelin coast, Perth, Bunbury and the Leeuwin coast. Adelaide partly cloudy, 17. A frost warning for the Riverland. Canberra a mostly sunny day heading for 15. Hobart sunny, a top of 12. And Darwin sunny, 32.
0: 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Melbourne and the Peninsula's best music.

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2: 7 degrees in Melbourne, partly cloudy at top today, 14th, 5:30. Good morning. I'm David Armstrong. Two men have been stabbed at a McDonald's car park in Melton. The men, both in their 20s, turned up to a Melton ambulance station following the incident. Crime scene investigators at the car park finding a machete sleeve. Police say one victim has life-threatening injuries. The other is serious. A Victorian female Liberal MP has made a police complaint against a male colleague. Victoria Police confirmed they are investigating reports of a physical assault following a complaint made to them by the female MP at an event earlier this month. The accused's supporters have described the allegations as completely fictitious. Karl Stefanovic may have appeared on the Today Show for the last time. Nine is now negotiating terms for the long-time host to leave the network following his podcast interview with far-right British activist Tommy Robinson. The network made the decision following a series of crisis meetings at its North Sydney headquarters. Well, Australia's chief spy agency is warning we should not be surprised if another terrorist attack occurs. Here's Federal Politics reporter Nelson Scott.
3: ASIO has delivered its annual threat assessment warning. While the terror level remains at probable, it underestimates the true danger Australians face. The organisation claims risks are now increasingly complex as extremists embrace a mix of ideologies, most of which involve anti-Semitism. Director General Mike Burgess warns ASIO has foiled 14 terror-related cases since the Bondi Beach attack.
4: Social cohesion is strained and the likelihood of violence has increased.
3: The spy agency maintains foreign interference is on the rise after a critical infrastructure provider was hacked by another country. It also revealed a former Australian resident who was directed by Iran to arrange the firebombing of a Melbourne synagogue is now in prison overseas. Nelson Scott, Canberra.
2: The Albanese government's contentious tax changes will pass through Parliament today after reaching a deal with the Greens. From July next year, the capital gains tax discount and negative gearing concessions will be reined in. The money raised from the measures will help fund a $250 tax offset for all workers and an instant $1,000 deduction on expenses. Well, banks are being warned that next-generation AI may be able to bust their cybersecurity. Here's Gabrielle Hodson.
5: The banking regulator wants our big lenders to share access to their most sophisticated cybersecurity tools with smaller banks as next-generation AI starts to roll out. The Financial Review says the Australian Prudential Regulation Authority fears we're entering a dangerous period for cybersecurity, especially with the advent of AI models such as Anthropic's Mythos. Anthropic says it won't publicly release Mythos, given that it can detect unknown security flaws, putting the whole financial system at risk.
2: In finance, Wall Street is up 188 points. The dollar is trading at 68.88 US.
0: More of Melbourne and the Peninsula's best music is on the way, straight after the latest weather on 3MP. But now, it's sport.
2: Brody Majacek says he feared he would not be able to walk again after fracturing his neck in a tackle on King's birthday. The Melbourne forward says he heard a massive crack during the tackle. He'll be in a brace for another 6 weeks before a further 6 weeks of minimal activity. Sydney has recalled Peter Laddams to partner Brody Grundy in the ruck. For tonight's clash against Brisbane, Errol Goulden and Tom McCartan both return. Ryan Lester is back for the Lions. And the last round of the group stage at the World Cup now underway. That's the latest news and sport.
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0: 3MP weather.
2: A partly cloudy day ahead with a top of 14 degrees. It'll be cloudy tomorrow, 14. Saturday, cloudy, 13. And Sunday, a partly cloudy day with a top of 16 degrees. Monday, showers 16. Tuesday, a shower or two, 17. By Wednesday, more showers forecast and a top of 17 degrees. On the bays, variable winds below 10 knots, with waves at half a metre, and currently it is 7 degrees.
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0: 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It's long overdue.
1: 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There's no point.
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3: 7 degrees in Melbourne, partly cloudy at top today, 14. It's 6 o'clock. Good morning. I'm David Armstrong. Two young men have been seriously injured. One is fighting for life after a knife fight in a McDonald's car park in Melbourne's Outer West. Madeline Burke reports.
4: Two men aged in their 20s were found with stab wounds outside the Melton McDonald's just before midnight. Both of those males are now in hospital, one with critical injuries. Items of clothing and what appears to be a machete sleeve have been left on the ground. There are two large crime scenes, one at the McDonald's car park on Barry's Road, another on Mackenzie Street, where a car has been left outside the Ambulance Victoria dispatch depot. It's believed one of the victims was driven there for help. A 22-year-old Melton South man has since self-presented to a police station. He's now in custody and will be interviewed. Police say they're not looking for anyone else in relation to the incident. Madeline Burke, Melbourne.
3: The nation's chief spy agency says while the terror threat level remains at probable, it underestimates their true danger that Australians face. ASIO has delivered its annual threat assessment, warning our security environment has deteriorated faster than expected. The organisation says it has foiled 14 significant terror incidents since the Bondi Beach massacre. ASIO Director General Micah Burgess says the terror threat system could be overhauled.
5: Australia's terrorism threat level remains at probable, but I don't believe the system was designed for a situation like the one we face now. Probable does not tell the full story. The next level on the scale is expected, which applies when we have intelligence about a specific attack.
3: Police are abandoning its practice of sending undercover teens into shops to purchase tobacco and booze in a bid to snare dodgy retailers. It comes amid concerns the youngsters are being targeted by underworld criminal gangs. A third case of the H5 bird flu has now been confirmed on Australia's southern coast. A migratory bird has tested positive in South Australia. Authorities say there's no indication it spread from two birds struck down with the virus in WA. The UK has recorded its hottest June day in nearly 60 years. The extreme temperatures also shattered local records in Scotland, while mainland Spain experienced its highest daily average temperature since 1950. 40 people have drowned in heatwave-related deaths in France since last Thursday. Deakin University students have received fake degree certificates at their graduation. Hundreds of students received empty envelopes while others had to resort to fake diplomas for their photos. The degrees had to be pulped as they were signed by the former vice-chancellor, who's only recently resigned. In finance, Wall Street's up 184. Our dollar's lower, 68.88 US.
6: 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You can even submit your own community event for free publicity.
3: Former Carlton coach Michael Voss expects Josh Fraser to be put through the process to become the club's new coach. The Blues are in finals contention after five consecutive wins under Fraser. Fraser has repeatedly ruled himself out of the job. Voss telling Jackie Felgate he'd be happy to see Fraser take the top job.
7: The only reason you don't entertain it is that maybe there's a fear of a recurrence, you know, it not working in the past.
8: Because
7: so therefore, we don't go for it again, possibly. I would have thought from looking from afar and from, you know, some of the results that are happening, I'd be surprised if at a minimum he wasn't put through the process.
3: The last round of the group stage at the World Cup is now underway. Switzerland and Canada locked at nil all at halftime in their game, while Bosnia and Herzegovina lead Qatar 2-1. That's the latest news and sports.
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2: School holiday fun awaits at Ritchie's Village, Mount Eliza. Discover weird and wonderful Australian reptiles Thursday the 9th to Saturday the 11th of July, 11 a.m. to 1 p.m. daily.
8: We've got a collision on Leakes Road in Truganina at Palmer's Road with delays now starting to build. The Ring Road is slowing Altona bound on the Princess Freeway ramp with emergency works closing one lane. Otherwise, not looking too bad on the major arterials around the city. Just got the Western Freeway building from Melton onto the Deer Park bypass and onto the Ring Road. And the Monash Freeway is also building at Belgrave Hallam Road. 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I'm Andy and that's the latest traffic on 3MP.
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1: 3MP weather.
10: A partly cloudy day ahead with a top of 14 degrees. It'll be cloudy tomorrow, 14. Saturday, cloudy, 13. And Sunday, a partly cloudy day with a top of 16 degrees. Monday, showers, 16. Tuesday, a shower or two, 17. By Wednesday, more showers forecast and a top of 17 degrees. On the bays, variable winds below 10 knots, with waves at half a metre, and currently it is 7 degrees.
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0: Melbourne and the Peninsula's best music, 3MP England and John Ford Coley really love to, but that's tonight. Let's not get ahead of ourselves. First priority for me this morning is to make a 3MP breakfast as good as I can for you. Welcome, June 25. Let's get behind the early doors to find today a UK comedian, actor and writer born in Berkshire whose work I really love.
1: Space travel. When we f*** this planet completely, can we leave its dying husk and move to a new one and start again? I don't think so. Not in my lifetime. The closest one, the only one viable, is Mars. It's got no atmosphere, an average temperature of minus 70 degrees. How's this for irony? Scientists are working out whether they can detonate nuclear warheads in the crust to release the frozen water to cause an atmosphere and get a little bit of global warming going. I mean...
0: Ricky Gervais, who first came to our attention in the UK comedy The Office with his brilliant portrayal of manager David Brent.
2: To what extent do you believe that you have the skills and knowledge to perform your job effectively? And then you just tick one of the boxes. Not at all, to some extent, very much so, don't know. What would you tick?
3: Don't know.
0: Ricky Gervais, 65 today, Melbourne and the Peninsula's best music.

Melbourne and the Peninsula's best music 3MP, Al Stewart, may very well be right. Could be. However, the Cats have a bye this weekend, along with the Dogs, Saints and Demons. Craig Willis is coming off tipping 7 from 7 last week. Back later this morning, thanks to Peninsula Kubota. 19 past 6 today, chance of morning fog, partly cloudy. 14 the city, Peninsula and Geelong, 15 degrees. 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
2: There's a crash being cleared on Leakes Road in Truganina at Palmers Road. Crews are on the scene and delays are now starting to build. The Ring Road is slowing our turnabout on the Princess Freeway ramp with emergency works closing one lane. Otherwise, not looking too bad on the major arterials around the city. Just got the Western Freeway building from Melton onto the Deer Park bypass. The Monash Freeway also building at Belgrave Hallam Road, then taking 23 minutes into the city from Eastlink. Need car insurance? 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Lucky you're with AAMI. I'm Andy, and that's the latest traffic on 3MP.
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0: 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We'll get you out the latest 3MP news, sport, weather and traffic next at 6.30 together with 3MP Bayside News, our super local focus from Sarah, of course. Brotherhood of St Lawrence to take over Frankston Council in home care services.
1: 3MP presents Jersey Forever, Friday, August 7 at the Palais. 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
0: Sounds of Silence, Mrs. Robinson, Homeward Bound, Scarborough Fair, The Boxer, Bridge Over Troubled Water, Feeling Groovy, I Am a Ross, Cecilia. Simon and Garfunkel are arguably the greatest vocal duo of all time. Featuring Mark Shelley and Peter O'Regan, The Sounds of Simon and Garfunkel is a captivating acoustic performance of the songs that define their era. 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
12: 7 degrees in Melbourne, partly cloudy atop today, 14 at 6.30. Good morning. David Armstrong, a man's been arrested following a double stabbing at Melton. Two men in their 20s were stabbed in a McDonald's car park just before midnight, one of them left with critical injuries. Items of clothing, what appears to be a machete sleeve, have been left on the ground. There's also a crime scene at the Ambulance Victoria Dispatch Depot in Melton West, where it's believed one of the victims was driven to for emergency help. A 22-year-old Melton South man has since self-presented to a police station. He's now in custody, is being interviewed. A man has blown more than five times the legal alcohol limit following a collision at Mount Martha. Police breath tested the driver after two cars collided on the Murraduck Highway last night. The 41-year-old returned a positive evidentiary breath test with an alleged reading of 0.269. Police are abandoning the practice of sending undercover teens into shops to purchase tobacco and booze in a bid to snare dodgy retailers. It comes amid concerns the youngsters being targeted by crime gangs. The Ofakari of the Australian Association of Convenience Stores has told 3AW Breakfast he's not surprised.
13: In New South Wales,
2: we actually had health inspectors, not teams, that were tasked with initially tackling this crisis. And the government pulled them as well because they were concerned for their safety.
12: A Victorian female Liberal MP has made a police complaint against a male colleague. Police have confirmed they're investigating reports of a physical assault. Follows a complaint made to them by the female MP following an event earlier this month. The accused supporters describing the allegations as completely fictitious. A key independent is warning of a widow's tax as Labor prepares to pass its capital gains and negative gearing legislation. Here's Michael Packey.
13: The Greens will help waive the Albanese government's contentious tax changes through Parliament today. But Independent Senator David Pocock argues the legislation is being rushed, leading to unintended consequences. Investment property, which is currently jointly owned by a couple, may not have their capital gains and negative gearing exemptions grandfathered if one of the co-owners dies or the couple divorce. Senator Pocock says it amounts to a widow's tax, but the government is dismissing the concerns. The new laws will also tighten the rules for self-managed super funds while expanding the definition of a small business. Michael Packey, Canberra.
12: In finance, Wall Street is up 182 points. Now dollars trading lower at 68.88 US.
1: Weekday mornings at 9. It's 9 songs that all share a common theme. 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The 9 at 9 on 3MP.
12: Sydney has swung a selection surprise with Peter Laddams named to partner Brodie Grundy in the ruck against Brisbane tonight. The Swans also regaining Errol Goulden and Tom McCartan. Ben Stokes has apologised for the London nightclub incident that saw him and Gus Atkinson miss England's second test against New Zealand. He returns as captain tonight for the third and deciding test.
14: We've been through the process. We've got to the end of it. Me and Gus are back here in the team now. I'm back in my role as captain. Gus is back in his role as one of the senior members of the team.
12: At the World Cup, final round of group games are underway. Switzerland leads Canada 2-0 after 69 minutes. Bosnia-Herzegovina lead Qatar 2-1. And Chris O'Connell, Tristan Schoolcate and Dane Sweeney are all into the final round of the qualifying event for Wimbledon. That's the latest news and sport.
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1: 3MP Bayside News.
16: I'm Sarah Taylor. The Brotherhood of St Lawrence will take over Frankston Council's in-home care services for younger people. Last year, the council confirmed it was cutting many of its in-home support services and transitioning its clients to external providers. Among the services to be affected, clients accessing the council's home and community care program for younger people, including assessment services and delivered meals. A community-led initiative is bringing together Mornington Peninsula businesses, environmental and community groups, and local leaders. Regan MP was founded by Mount Eliza resident and regenerative practitioner Tommy Winfrey, who says the peninsula is uniquely positioned to serve as an example of regenerative development because of its diversity. And the Mornington Peninsula Mist Under 13 Boys Water Polo team have taken part in a practice match against the Victorian Under 13 squad, who are preparing for the national championships. The match was held at Rosebud's Yawa Aquatic Centre. And that's the latest Bayside News on 3MP.
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19: We've got a pull down after a crash in Truganina on Palmers Road, heading northbound at Leakes Road. Nearby, the left-hand lane is closed on Leakes Road, Laverton North at Fitzgerald Road due to emergency works. We've got a crash in Berwick on Clyde Road, affecting northbound traffic before Greaves Road, and a crash in Lyndhurst on Thompson's Road, affecting westbound traffic at Frankston Dandenong Road. Unlock a Volkswagen deal this end of financial year. 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I'm Andy and that's the latest traffic on 3MP.
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1: 3MP weather.
12: A partly cloudy day ahead with a top of 14 degrees. It'll be cloudy tomorrow, 14. Saturday, cloudy, 13. And Sunday, a partly cloudy day with a top of 16 degrees. Monday, showers, 16. Tuesday, a shower or two, 17. By Wednesday, more showers forecast and a top of 17 degrees. On the bays, variable winds below 10 knots, with waves at half a metre, and currently it is 7 degrees.
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Melbourne and the Peninsula's best music, 3MP, Travolta and Olivia, Summer Nights, 20 to 7's Time to Play. The impossible question to provide something to think about through the show. What have we got this morning? What word in the English language has three consecutive double letters in the whole word? There's one out of the hard basket. What word in the English language has three consecutive double letters in the whole word? Maybe the two hard basket. Not sure. Text in if you think you can get it. 0488 059 059. What word in the English language has three consecutive double letters in the whole word? Answer before 9. Melbourne and the Peninsula's best music, 3MP.

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Melbourne and the Peninsula's best music, 3MP, Andrew Gold. 12 to 7, chance of fog, partly cloudy, 14 to 15 degrees today. Music notes, June 25, we've got a few to do. Carly Simon. No.

US singer-songwriter turns 83 today, born in New York City, Carly Simon. Also, Split Enz as Tim Finn, born in Te Awamutu, New Zealand. Tim is Neil's older brother, and I do like his work. 74 today, Tim Finn.

June 25, also the birthday of George Michael. Wake me up you go, the English singer in Wham and then very successfully solo, passed away age 53 in 2016, George Michael. And Toto's keyboardist, David Paich. Turned 72 today, born in LA, California. I think this is perhaps his best work in Toto. Hold the Line, David Paich.

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2: We've got a pull down after an earlier crash in Truganina on Palmas Road affecting northbound traffic at Leakes Road. Nearby, the left-hand lane is closed on Leakes Road, Laverton North at Fitzgerald Road due to emergency works. We've got a crash in Berwick on Clyde Road northbound before Greaves Road and a collision in Lyndhurst on Thompson's Road westbound at Frankston Dandenong Road. Honda's end of financial year event is on now with great deals available across a select Honda range. T's and C's apply. Limited time offers only while stocks last. I'm Andy, and that's the latest traffic on 3MP.

0: 3MP Breakfast Beatles. Anytime this morning, you could hear us play the little snippet of the Four Seasons song, Oh What a Night. Deb of Point Cook heard it yesterday.
1: Yay! Thank you, Ferg on rap.
0: The Four Seasons song, Oh What a Night. 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Stay tuned. Sometime between now and nine this morning, 7 o'clock, 3MP News, Sport, Weather and Traffic coming up.
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12: 7 degrees in Melbourne, partly cloudy atop today, 14, 7 o'clock, good morning. David Armstrong. Brodie Majacek admits he feared he may never walk again after being injured in a tackle on his birthday. Here's Eddie Summerfield.
13: In a neck brace, Brodie Majacek is lucky to walk.
14: I heard a massive crack when I hit the ground and lost feeling in pretty much most of my body.
13: The Melbourne forward speaking for the first time after fracturing his neck in a tackle by Collingwood's Billy Frampton.
14: These things happen in footy and you got to move on.
13: The 33-year-old has had surgery and will remain in a neck brace for the next 6 weeks. The support from partner Polly, unmatched.
14: The support that she's shown me the last week has been amazing.
13: Once the brace is off, it'll be minimal movement and light duties for Majacek, supporting his new teammates on the way to a finals campaign.
14: Trying to help the forward line as much as I can.
13: Eddie Summerfield, Melbourne.
12: Two young men have been seriously injured. One is fighting for life after a knife fight in a McDonald's car park at Melton. Items of clothing, what appears to be a machete sleeve, have been left on the ground. There are two crime scenes, one at the McDonald's car park on Barry's Road, the other on Mackenzie Street, where a car has been left outside the Ambulance Victoria depot, where it's believed one of the victims was driven to for help. A 22-year-old Melton South man later turned himself into police. The nation's chief spy agency says while the terror threat level remains probable, it underestimates the true danger Australians face. ASIO Director General Mike Burgess says in the wake of Bondi, we should not be surprised if another attack occurs.
15: Australia's terrorism threat level remains at probable, but I don't believe the system was designed for a situation like the one we face now. probable does not tell the full story. The next level on the scale is expected, which applies when we have intelligence about a specific attack.
12: Carlos Stefanovic may have appeared on the Today show for the last time. Nine now negotiating terms for the longtime host to leave the network following a podcast interview with far-right British activist Tommy Robinson. The network made their decision following a series of crisis meetings at its North Sydney headquarters. The World Health Organization's warning that Europe's record-breaking summer heatwave is putting millions of lives at immediate risk. Temperatures in Spain have surpassed 39 degrees, while the UK has endured its hottest June since 1967. Europe is now warming at twice the global average rate, prompting calls for leaders to invest more in climate change measures. Well, Daryl Hall of Hall & Oates fame has revealed he recently underwent a kidney transplant. The 79-year-old says he's on track to make a full recovery. He hopes to be back performing within months. In finance, Wall Street is up 182 points. Our dollar's trading lower at 68.88 US.
16: More of Melbourne and the Peninsula's best music is on the way, straight after the latest weather on 3MP. But now, it's sport.
12: Brendan Gale has a message for doubters of the Tasmanian team. The Devils have a conditional licence to enter the competition, conditional on the roof Macquarie Point Stadium. Costings are due next month ahead of preliminary works. The Devils' chief executive telling Fox Footy any doubts of the team are nothing more than fear-mongering.
17: No doubt. No, we're moving ahead. We've received nothing but encouragement from the AFL. We're really excited. We're enthused. Everything is working towards 2028 and clearly the stadium won't be available then.
12: At the World Cup, Switzerland's defeated Canada 2-1 to finish first in Group B. Bosnia and Herzegovina finishing the group in third behind Canada after beating Qatar 3-1. And Socceroos defender Jacob Italiano has been ruled out of tomorrow's final group stage clash with Paraguay due to an adductor injury. And that's the latest news and sports.
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21: We've got a pull down after an earlier crash in Laverton North on Leakes Road heading into the city at Fitzgerald Road. The left-hand lane is closed. Also a collision in Lyndhurst on Thompson's Road affecting westbound traffic at Frankston Dandenong Road. There are multiple lanes closed. You can jump onto Glasscox Road instead. Also a crash in Berwick on Clyde Road northbound before Greaves Road, and reports of a crash in Albion on Anderson Road, affecting southbound traffic after Ballarat Road. 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I'm Andy and that's the latest traffic on 3MP.
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19: 3MP weather.
12: Partly cloudy day ahead with a top of 14 degrees. It'll be cloudy tomorrow, 14. Saturday, cloudy, 13. And Sunday, a partly cloudy day with a top of 16 degrees. Monday, showers, 16. Tuesday, a shower or two, 17. By Wednesday, more showers forecast and a top of 17 degrees. On the bays, variable winds below 10 knots, with waves at half a metre, and currently it is 7 degrees.
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Melbourne and the Peninsula's best music 3MP. They sometimes called him the Walrus of Love, which I hope was complimentary. Barry White, you're the first, the last, my everything. 7:09. Welcome to 3MP Breakfast Thursday. Dave Ferguson here. A little later on this morning, and it could be very soon if you sort of get my drift. We will give you the chance to win more tickets to Jersey Forever. This is exciting. A great show, a reunion show for those four stars who featured in the hit musical The Jersey Boys. Bobby Fox, Glaston Toft, Scott Johnson and Stephen Mayey. All set to look and sound as sharp as ever all over again in Jersey Forever, August 7 at the Palais. As soon as you hear me play that little snippet of the Four Seasons' Oh What a Night, and it's coming up soon. Big caller 2, 1300 22 1377. Stay tuned, it's not far away. 3MP Breakfast.

in the Peninsula's Best Music 3MP, the Town Criers. Everlasting love. Do you remember Town Criers? They used to be a thing back in the days of old England, wandering through the streets to announce the news of the day to the local population. Kind of like an early version of a breakfast radio show, I suppose, in their colourful costumes and

quarter 3.6%. Look out, townsfolk. You could be in for a rate rise. That kind of thing. Chance of early fog, partly cloudy, 14 to 15 degrees today. Oh, look out. Here's, I'm going to play this as the whole song this morning. It's the Four Seasons' Oh What a Night. So you can take this as your cue to call me right now to win tickets to Jersey Forever. 1300 22 1377. 3MP. Call now.

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1: School holiday fun awaits at Ritchie's Village Mount Eliza. 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
2: We've got a collision in Lyndhurst on Thompson's Road heading west at Frankston Dandenong Road with multiple lanes closed. Jump onto Hall Road instead. We've got a pole down after a crash in Laverton on Leakes Road heading citybound at Fitzgerald Road. There is one lane closed. A collision in Berwick on Clyde Road northbound before Greaves Road and reports of a crash in Truganina on Sayers Road affecting eastbound traffic before Forsyth Road. 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I'm Andy, and that's the latest traffic on 3MP.
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0: Melbourne and the Peninsula's best music, 3MP, John Farnham, A Touch of Paradise. And A Touch of Fun, A Night of Fun, is coming up for John of Somerville, who has just a few moments ago won tickets to Jersey Forever. Time's running out for me to have a good chat to him as we run up on the 7:30 3MP News, Sport, Weather and Traffic and Bayside News in just a moment. But I'll tell you what, I'll get him on and have a little chat to him about his big win this morning on 3MP after 7:30.
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0: Sounds of Silence, Mrs. Robinson, Homeward Bound, Scarborough Fair, The Boxer, Bridge Over Troubled Water, Feeling Groovy, I Am a Rock, Cecilia. Simon and Garfunkel are arguably the greatest vocal duo of all time. Featuring Mark Shelley and Peter O'Regan, The Sounds of Simon and Garfunkel is a captivating acoustic performance of the songs that define their era. The Sounds of Simon and Garfunkel.
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6: 8 degrees in Melbourne, a partly cloudy day, a top of 14. It's 7:30. Good morning. David Armstrong. Two young men have been seriously injured. One is fighting for life after a knife fight in a McDonald's car park in Melbourne's West. Here's Madeline Burke.
7: Two men aged in their 20s were found with stab wounds outside the Melton McDonald's just before midnight. Both of those males are now in hospital, one with critical injuries. Items of clothing and what appears to be a machete sleeve have been left on the ground. There are two large crime scenes, one at the McDonald's car park on Barry's Road, another on Mackenzie Street, where a car has been left outside the Ambulance Victoria dispatch depot. It's believed one of the victims was driven there for help. A 22-year-old Melton South man has since self-presented to a police station. He's now in custody and will be interviewed. Police say they're not looking for anyone else in relation to the incident. Madeline Burke, Melbourne.
6: Experts have criticised the latest annual ASIO threat assessment, claiming it doesn't make us feel safer. The nation's chief spy agency claims our security environments deteriorated faster than expected, and it has foiled 14 significant terror cases since Bondi. Michael Shoebridge at Strategic Analysis Australia has told 3AW Breakfast it doesn't inspire confidence.
8: Yeah, my take on Mr. Burgess's speech is, well, he would say that, wouldn't he? And he basically told us, gosh, you know, after that Bondi terrorist attack, I've noticed terrorism is a grave concern. You should all be very worried. Even though you should give me lots more money, I can't stop everything, but I'm doing a great job.
6: The Allan government's political donation laws are headed to the High Court. Critics claim the new rules are rigged as Labor remains the only party able to receive funds above the cap via union affiliation fees. Underage mystery shoppers will no longer be used to catch retailers selling tobacco and alcohol illegally. The program has been scaled back over safety concerns. Reports of compliance workers being threatened as the state's tobacco turf war intensifies. The Allan government says it's strengthening action against illegal tobacco. But CEO of the Australian Association of Convenience Stores, Theo Fakari, says there's a lot more that can be done.
9: In principle, it sounds like a good approach, but I think what the government needs to do is actually focus on getting the right legislation in place, because they've had this new licensing regime since the 1st of February, I think, and not one single store has been shut down.
10: Not so, one?
9: Not one.
6: In finance, Wall Street is up 182 points and the dollar is trading lower at 68.88 US.
11: 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You can even submit your own community event for free publicity.
6: The Socceroos are teasing at yet more changes to their starting side for Friday's World Cup clash with Paraguay. One man who hasn't been there is veteran Matt Leckie. He has been ruled out with a hamstring. Assistant coach Paul Okon suggesting Leckie won't be the only change to the side that lost to the US.
10: I would be surprised if there weren't any changes. How many? That's still up in the air. Is the starting lineup already decided? No, not yet. You could expect maybe some changes.
6: This morning, Switzerland's defeated Canada 2-1, finishing first and second in Group B. Bosnia and Herzegovina finished their group in third after beating Qatar 3-1. Former Carlton coach Michael Voss expects Josh Fraser to eventually be interviewed for his old job, despite the former Magpie insisting he's not interested. And leading tennis players will expand their prize money protest at Wimbledon. This is despite a 20% increase in this year's pot. That's the latest news and sports.
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12: I'm Sarah Taylor. The Mornington Peninsula Shire is seeking community insight into its draft integrated transport strategy, which will be placed on public exhibition on the Shire's website for 8 weeks. The strategy sets a long-term vision for a connected transport network across the peninsula. A community-led initiative is bringing together Mornington Peninsula businesses, environmental and community groups, and local leaders. Regan MP was founded by Mount Eliza resident and regenerative practitioner Tomi Winfrey, who says the peninsula is uniquely positioned to serve as an example of regenerative development because of its diversity. And Chelsea SES members have taken part in a Star Wars-inspired training day featuring X-Wing pilots and stormtroopers. And that's the latest Bayside News on 3MP.
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14: There's a crash in Lyndhurst on Thompson's Road heading west at Frankston Dandenong Road. Multiple lanes are closed. Jump onto Hall Road instead. We've got a pull down after a crash in Laverton on Leakes Road, citybound at Fitzgerald Road. The left-hand lane is closed. Emergency works in Doncaster on High Street. It's blocked northbound before Manningham Road. Jump onto Manningham Road instead, and reports of a crash in Truganina on Sayers Road eastbound before Forsyth Road. Hurry, Domain's half-yearly sale ends Tuesday. Final days to save across lounges, dining, bedroom furniture, mattresses, Manchester and homewares. Don't wait. Get into Domain today. I'm Andy and that's the latest traffic on 3MP.
4: 3MP weather.
6: A partly cloudy day ahead with a top of 14 degrees. It'll be cloudy tomorrow, 14. Saturday, cloudy, 13. And Sunday, a partly cloudy day with a top of 16 degrees. Monday, showers, 16. Tuesday, a shower or two, 17. By Wednesday, more showers forecast and a top of 17 degrees. On the bays, variable winds below 10 knots, with waves at half a metre, and currently it is 7 degrees.
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in the Peninsula's Best Music 3MP Thursday and Dr. Hook. It's 21 to 8. Here's a weird true story out of the UK. Staff and customers at a family restaurant have been left flabbergasted after a council parking officer issued a parking ticket to a Vespa, which is parked as a permanent restaurant decoration outside the Bonita Pasta Club in Weymouth. Footage of the officer attaching a penalty notice to the Vespa has gone viral. The restaurant's lodged an appeal. How things would be different if that were here in Melbourne. A youth would be riding that Vespa on its back wheel, surrounded by a group of others through the streets. No penalty would ever be issued for that. Way too much of that going on here, isn't there? Melbourne and the Peninsula's Best Music 3MP.

0: Melbourne and the Peninsula's best music, 3MP, turned 56 yesterday. Hawaiian-born Glenn Medeiros there. Nothing's going to change that. 16 to 8 today, partly cloudy, 14 to 15 degrees. Back before 7.30 this morning, we played the whole Four Seasons song, Oh What a Night, to really pump up that amazing offer we have. Tickets to Jersey Forever. Great show coming to the Palais to be won Friday, August 7. The guy who was in the right place at the right time when he heard the song is on the line right now. John of Somerville, good morning. Congratulations.
1: Good morning, Fergan. Thank you, and thank you, 3MP.
0: Hey, you got a great voice. You did a little bit of radio back in the day.
1: Oh, yes. Frank Overs was your news director many years ago at MP when you were up in the Frankston area.
0: Oh, wow.
1: And I then was there. I moved with Frank. I was at AK for quite a while. The great Gary Mack, who lives locally, of course, was the jocking then at the AK, Where No Wrinkly Supply, and then it moved to Unbeautiful Music and what have you.
0: Yeah, great names and some great memories there. So, congratulations on these Jersey Forever tickets that are all yours. Are you a fan of the Four Seasons music?
1: Love it. Love it. In fact, we were all part of a funny little choir on a cruise ship and sung that song many years ago.
0: Fantastic. Well, we're putting you in the draw too for an exclusive VIP experience that we'll draw tomorrow week. Backstage meet and greet, 2A reserve tickets, welcome drinks, the package, very nice one to win. So you're in the running to win that as well, John. We'll draw that tomorrow week. You have Jersey Forever tickets. Compliments of 3MP. Well done.
1: Thank you, Ferg, and you have a great day and a great coming weekend.

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2: We've got crews at a crash scene in Lyndhurst on Thompson's Road affecting westbound traffic at Frankston Dandenong Road. There are multiple lanes closed and you can take Hall Road instead. Pull down after an earlier crash in Laverton North on Leakes Road. Citybound at Fitzgerald Road has the left-hand lane closed. There's emergency works in Doncaster. High Street is blocked northbound before Manningham Road. Jump onto Manningham Road instead. 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I'm Andy and that's the latest traffic on 3MP.
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0: serving USA. Melbourne and the Peninsula's best music, 3MP, the Beach Boys. Time to circle back to that impossible question from earlier this morning. What was it? What word in the English language has three consecutive double letters in the whole word? Three consecutive double letters. What word? Text the text line 0488059059. We'll give you the answer in an hour. 3MP's 8 o'clock news, sport, weather and traffic coming up.
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2: 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I'll get the lowdown on Jamsheed. Also, after nearly two decades running the floor at some of Melbourne's best and busiest restaurants, Richard Duncan has gone out on his own to open Little House. So what can we expect from this Hospo Pro?
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10: 9 degrees in Melbourne, partly cloudy, a top today, 14. It's 8 o'clock. Good morning. I'm David Armstrong, an Australian woman with links to Islamic State and stuck in Syria will now be able to come home. The woman had been the subject of a temporary exclusion order, but Home Affairs Minister Tony Burke has issued her with a permit to return. Mr. Burke says the federal government has received advice she can no longer remain on that exclusion order. A stabbing victim is in a critical condition in hospital after a knife fight at a McDonald's car park in Melbourne's West. Two men in their 20s were found with stab wounds outside the Melton McDonald's just before midnight. Items of clothing, what appears to be a machete sleeve, have been left on the ground. There are two large crime scenes, one at the McDonald's on Barry's Road, the other at the Ambulance Victoria depot in Melton West, where one of the victims was driven to for help. A 22-year-old South Melton man has since turned himself into police. Latest data confirms millennials are the first generation in 75 years whose living standards and disposable incomes are not improving in line with those of their parents. Dr. Richard Dennis at the Australia Institute says, we brought it on ourselves.
11: If we go back 30 years, you know, people didn't spend a fortune on private health insurance. They didn't spend a fortune on private school fees. They didn't spend a fortune on childcare. We've made a lot of changes that have delivered a lot of benefits, and a lot of older people have got very wealthy in Australia, let's be clear, but we've really loaded up the costs on young people.
10: Angus Taylor says he will not comment on anonymous sources suggesting his leadership is being questioned by Liberal colleagues. News Corp's reporting a growing number of MPs are worried about his lack of cut-through against One Nation. Senator Pauline Hanson believes we should abandon multiculturalism and become a monoculture. Mr. Taylor says he supports a version of multiculturalism, but everyone needs to abide by Australian values.
12: I'm not going to comment on anonymous backgrounding. What I focus on is our plan, holding Labor to account, and with respect to the issue we were just talking about, and multiculturalism that says you can have different rules for different people, that's not what Australia is. That's not what I stand for.
10: Emergency services have been called to a park in Altona North where a vehicle has been set on fire. The burning vehicle was found on Phoenix Road around 3 this morning. Police say no one was inside the car. Deakin University students have received fake degree certificates at their graduation. Hundreds of students received empty envelopes, while others had to resort to fake diplomas for their photos. The degrees had to be pulped as they were signed by the former vice-chancellor, who's only recently resigned. Finance, Wall Street up 182, our dollar lower, 68.88 US.
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10: Brodie Meijercheck will remain in a neck brace for the next 6 weeks after fracturing his neck on King's birthday. The Melbourne forward has detailed how he heard a massive crack when he hit the ground before losing feeling through his body.
13: Your thoughts go to, I'm going to be in a, not be able to walk for the rest of my life. And I think I played out scenarios in my head pretty quickly of what life would be like with the family as well. So, as I said, once the feelings sort of come back, it was pretty relieving.
10: Sydney has swung a selection surprise with Peter Laddams named to partner Brodie Grundy in the ruck against Brisbane tonight. Australian boxer Liam Parro has become the first since Jeff Fenwick to become a world champ in multiple divisions. He's won the IBF welterweight title with a unanimous decision victory over Lewis Crocker in Brisbane. That's the latest news and sport.
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15: We've got a flat tyre breakdown on the Tullamarine Freeway heading into the city before Bill Street with one lane out of action. Emergency works in Doncaster on High Street. It's blocked northbound before Manningham Road. Jump onto Manningham Road instead. A crash in Truganina on Sayers Road affecting eastbound traffic before Forsyth Road. And a crash in Lyndhurst on Thompson's Road heading west at Frankston Dandenong Road. There are multiple lanes closed. Police and speed cameras are there to keep you safe. 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A message from the TAC. I'm Andy, and that's the latest traffic on 3MP.
9: Wowee, they've literally lost the plot with their crazy ass specials on a heap of products this winter. At the Bottle-O in Hastings only.
1: 3MP weather.
10: A partly cloudy day with a top of 14 degrees. Tomorrow, cloudy, 14. On Saturday, it'll be cloudy, 13. Sunday will be a partly cloudy day with a top of 16. Monday, showers forecast, 16 degrees. On Tuesday, there will be a shower or two with a top of 17. And on Wednesday, more showers forecast, 17. On the bays, variable winds below 10 knots. Waves at half a metre. Currently, it's 9 degrees.
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Melbourne and the Peninsula's best music, 3MP, the Eagles, they're right on the limiter. It's 10 past 8 Thursday. Good morning, Dave Ferguson here. News out this morning that one of the new trends in travel is to look backwards rather than forwards, to choose to return to destinations you've been to in the past, going back to places you know well from your childhood, or to recreate memories that were special moments in places you've visited before. It's called nostalgia tourism. It's a thing. With many saying they like the familiarity of something they know rather than choosing to try somewhere new. Well, either that or they want to take better photos for their socials of those old destinations. Refresh. Melbourne and the Peninsula's best music, 3MP.

3MP Breakfast Thursday, Huey Lewis, 18 past 8. Demon Brody Majacek has revealed he feared he'd never walk again after he fractured his neck in that tackle earlier this month. He admitted he played out his worst fears as he lay on the ground. It must have been frightening. Morning fog, partly cloudy.

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2: We've got a broken down truck with a flat tyre on the Tullamarine Freeway heading into the city before Bell Street. One lane is out of action with speeds at 40. A collision in Truganina on Sayers Road eastbound before Forsyth Road. A pull down after an earlier crash in Laverton on Leakes Road, citybound at Fitzgerald Road. And we've got reports of a crash in Clayton on Dandenong Road, affecting city-bound traffic at Clayton Road. This is your last chance to go big. 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I'm Andy, and that's the latest traffic on 3MP.
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0: Holman and the Peninsula's Best Music 3MP, Diana Ross. Today happens to be Carly Simon's birthday. Once married to James Taylor, one of Carly's first big hits in Australia was the classic that featured the backing vocals of the Rolling Stones' Mick Jagger. Carly today turns 83, and the song we know so well from her is coming up straight after 3MP's 8:30 News, Sport, Weather and Traffic and 3MP Bayside News.
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12: 9 degrees in Melbourne, partly cloudy at top today, 14 at 8:30. Good morning. I'm David Armstrong. The federal government's confirmed an Australian woman with links to Islamic State will be allowed to come home. The woman has been stuck in Syria for almost a decade and was subject to a temporary exclusion order. The government says it's now legally obliged to remove that condition. Home Affairs Minister Tony Burke says she will be heavily monitored when she arrives here.
13: She will have to report and we will have to know where she lives, where she works, where she studies. If she books a ticket to anywhere, for telecommunications, you cannot use any telecommunications device without 24 hours notice being given, and that applies to a phone, to an email account.
12: A man's fighting for life, another is in custody following a double stabbing at Melton. The knife fight broke out in a McDonald's car park just before midnight, left two men with upper body injuries. A 22-year-old man later handed himself in to police, will be interviewed by detectives. A secondary crime scene's been established at Melton West, where it's believed a car was dumped outside an Ambulance Victoria depot. The UK has recorded its hottest June day in nearly 60 years. Meantime, 40 people have drowned in heatwave-related deaths in France since last Thursday. BBC reporter Pierre-Antoine Dennis says it's a national emergency.
14: The healthcare system is on high alert. There's been a huge increase in terms of people admitted, especially under 40-year-old. We've had also an increase in terms of people calling emergency services for help.
12: The Allen government's political donation laws are headed to the High Court. Critics claim the new laws are rigged, as Labor remains the only party able to receive funds above the cap via union affiliation fees. A man has blown more than five times the legal alcohol limit after fleeing the scene of a crash at Mount Martha. Police breath tested the driver after two cars collided on the Murradak Highway last night. The 41-year-old's license has been suspended, the car impounded. He returned a positive roadside breath test with a reading of 0.269. In finance, our dollar is trading at 68.88 US.
1: More of Melbourne and the Peninsula's best music is on the way, straight after the latest weather on 3MP. But now, it's sport.
12: Brody Majacek says he feared he would not be able to walk again after fracturing his neck in a tackle on King's birthday. The Melbourne forward will be in a brace for another 6 weeks before another 6 weeks of minimal activity. Sydney has swung a selection surprise with Peter Laddams named to partner Brody Grundy in the ruck against Brisbane tonight. The Swans also regaining Errol Goulden and Tom McCartan. Group C's final group games of the World Cup underway. Haiti lead Morocco 1-0. Brazil leads Scotland 1-0. That's the latest news and sport.
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16: I'm Sarah Taylor. The Brotherhood of St Lawrence will take over Frankston Council's in-home care services for younger people. Last year, the council confirmed it was cutting many of its in-home support services and transitioning its clients to external providers. Among the services to be affected, clients accessing the council's home and community care program for younger people, including assessment services and delivered meals. The Mornington Peninsula Shire is seeking community insight into its draft integrated transport strategy, which will be placed on public exhibition on the Shire's website for 8 weeks. The strategy sets a long-term vision for a connected transport network across the peninsula. And the Mornington Peninsula Mist Under 13 Boys Water Polo Team have taken part in a practice match against the Victorian Under 13 squad, who are preparing for the national championships. The match was held at Rosebud's Yawa Aquatic Centre. And that's the latest Bayside News on 3MP.
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15: 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Discover weird and wonderful Australian reptiles Thursday the 9th to Saturday the 11th of July, 11 a.m. to 1 p.m. daily.
18: There's a car on fire on the Western Freeway citybound prior to Ferris Road. A collision in Truganina on Sayers Road affecting eastbound traffic before Forsyth Road. A collision in Bundoora on Grimshaw Street eastbound after Plenty Road. A broken down truck with a flat tyre on the Tullamarine Freeway citybound before Bell Street. And we've got a pole down after an earlier crash in Laverton on Leakes Road affecting citybound traffic at Fitzgerald Road. Hurry, Domain's half-yearly sale ends Tuesday. 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I'm Andy and that's the latest traffic on 3MP.
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20: 3MP weather.
12: A partly cloudy day with a top of 14 degrees. Tomorrow, cloudy, 14. On Saturday, it'll be cloudy, 13. Sunday will be a partly cloudy day with a top of 16. Monday, showers forecast, 16 degrees. On Tuesday, there will be a shower or two with a top of 17. And on Wednesday, more showers forecast, 17. On the bays, variable winds below 10 knots. Waves at half a metre. Currently, it's 9 degrees.
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Melbourne and the Peninsula's best music 3MP, 83 today, and born in New York City, Carly Simon. You're so vain. 3MP Breakfast Morning 20 to 9. Dave Ferguson here. Once upon a time, vanity may have led you to post to your socials, "Oh, look how beautiful I am." But for some it still may be, but many are choosing to engage with social media much more passively these days out of fear of being judged or through privacy concerns. Many simply happy to scroll through others' content or watch on from the sidelines rather than actually play a participating part. So if you're the type who listens but never texts or calls in, you're bang on trend. Melbourne and the Peninsula's best.

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0: Oh, he's in season best form at the moment. Hot off 7 out of 7, if you don't mind, as a result last weekend. Here we go. Bask, Craig.
2: Look, Fergus, I always say, more by good luck than good management. Let's put it that way. But it was a resounding success.
0: Carlton's juggernaut form reversal just continues on, and I suspect you won't be jumping off the Blues bandwagon anytime soon anyway. We'll get to that shortly.
2: More buys, though, again, Ferg, too. Look at this. Geelong, Melbourne, St Kilda and the Bulldogs all having the week off.
0: I know. Well, let's start tonight. It's at the Gabba, the action between Brisbane and the Sydney Swans.
2: A tough one to call. Brisbane struggling to stay in touch with the top eight. Sydney in second spot on the ladder. This match is a match worthy of a final later in the year. Mm. Both teams coming off the bye, and at home, the Lions were unbeatable, but not these days. Sydney to win.
0: Then tomorrow, we move to the MCG for Hawks GWS.
2: Hawks back at home at the G. GWS outside the top 10. Some selection concerns with Hawthorn, but they should win over the Giants.
0: Saturday at Marvel Stadium. Here we go. Carlton versus West Coast Eagles. Your thoughts?
2: You had the crystal ball out, didn't you? Carlton on a run at the moment. And again, there are big chances. They are at Marvel Stadium against West Coast, who travel to Melbourne after a week off. No reason the Blues under Josh Fraser can't continue on their merry way, Berg.
0: At the MCG, Collingwood versus Richmond.
2: These opponents need to start winning games if they want to be there in September.
0: Hang on, we won last week.
2: Yes, I know that. They're back to some form against Port last week. But they need to keep on going if they are to make the finals, and they should account for Richmond at the MCG.
0: At the Adelaide Oval, it's what they call the showdown, Port Adelaide versus Adelaide Crows.
2: Yeah, it's hard for Adelaide not to win. I mean, the Crows have just been in very good form. And let's hope Tony Modrett, who is on the improve. Yes. That was terrible news during the week.
0: It certainly was. Sunday in Marvel, North Melbourne versus Essendon.
2: North convincing winners last week over Richmond. And this match against the Bombers, I think, will be a tougher test for them, for the Kangaroos to win.
0: And in Perth, it all wraps up on Sunday with Fremantle versus Gold Coast Suns.
2: Freo at home at that magnificent stadium in Perth. The Suns have faced the long road, and it is a long road trip from the Gold Coast to get to Perth. Fremantle deserve to be flag favourite, and they could win and win comfortably.
0: Craig Willis is 3MP's footy tipper. Craig, you touched on the Tony Modrett incident a few moments ago. Do you know him? Have you met him?
2: I've met Tony on a number of occasions. Lovely bloke, champion footballer. As you know, he was driving a stock transport vehicle and a tree branch came crashing down.
0: Dreadful.
2: Sadly, it does happen. Ferg, you know the bush as well as I do. It does happen. Mm. But there's another great player who was also in the livestock transport business around Wagga in New South Wales. He's a Brownlow medalist, Paul Kelly.
0: Oh.
2: I had a mate from Wagga. I was up there the other weekend, actually. A mate, he rang me one day after he'd loaded some lambs. He said, the bloke driving the truck, mate, he said, he's the spitting image of Paul Kelly. I had to inform him it was indeed Paul Kelly, who hails from Wagga.
0: He was a good footballer too, wasn't he, Paul Kelly?
2: Ooh. Oh, and a lovely bloke. Just a terrific, a true champion on and off the field.
0: As you mentioned, buys for the Bulldogs, Cats, the Saints and the Demons. You can always check the footy tips of Craig Willis at 3mp.com.au. Craig, will talk to you again next Thursday.
2: Good on you, Ferg.
0: 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Partly cloudy today and between 14 and 15 degrees. Tomorrow, cloudy 14. Melbourne and the Peninsula's best music, 3MP, 11 to 9.

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1: School holiday fun awaits at Ritchie's Village Mount Eliza. 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
2: There's a collision in Truganina on Sayers Road affecting eastbound traffic before Forsyth Road. Also a collision being cleared in Bunduro on Grimshaw Street, eastbound after Plenty Road. There's a broken down truck on the Tullamarine Freeway citybound before Bell Street and a pull down after an earlier crash in Laverton on Leakes Road citybound at Fitzgerald Road with one lane closed. Bevmark's massive Stockdale sale is on now. 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I'm Andy, and that's the latest traffic on 3MP.
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0: 3MP.

BFB Breakfast, Neil Diamond, Solitary Man. How did you get on with the impossible question this morning? What word in the English language has three consecutive double letters was the question. The answer to it was the word bookkeeper. Well, look at that. Double O's, K's and E's all consecutively in bookkeeper. Hard to find any song with a reference to bookkeeping, but for those actuarial types, it's tax time. I think this is appropriate.

0: George Harrison. And another impossible question tomorrow after 6:30. Stick around, the 9 at 9 coming up.
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12: 10 degrees in Melbourne, partly cloudy at top today, 14, 9 o'clock. Good morning. I'm David Armstrong. An ISIS bride who'd been barred from Australia has now been given a permit to come home. Here's Michael Packy.
13: The woman had been stuck in a Syrian camp for almost a decade, but was unable to return to Australia as she posed a security risk and was subject to a temporary exclusion order. The federal government says it's now lifted the order on legal advice and has issued her with a permit to come back, along with her daughter. Home Affairs Minister Tony Burke has told the ABC she'll be heavily monitored.
14: Where she lives, where she works, where she studies.
13: The opposition's James Patterson says the woman, along with dozens of others with ISIS links, should not have been allowed back into Australia.
15: The Albanese government is not doing everything they can to protect our country by keeping these people out of it.
13: Once the woman leaves Syria, there'll be no other Australians in the Al Roj camp. Michael Packy, Canberra.
12: Today's show host Karl Stefanovic is set to be dumped over a podcast in which he spoke with a prominent far-right influencer in the UK. Nine entertainment bosses fell crisis talks overnight after the episode was pulled from platforms before it was shared in full by One Nation leader Pauline Hanson. Entertainment reporter Peter Ford says the interview with Tommy Robinson likely wasn't the sole issue. Other factors are involved.
16: Number one was when he dropped a very cosy promo with Tommy walking along like best mates and using some slang words. And then there was the mysterious deletion of the interview and then the sort of bizarre involvement of Pauline Hanson.
12: Aldi has retained its crown as Australia's cheapest supermarket. The latest grocery survey by Consumer Group Choice found a basket of 16 everyday items cost just under $69. Director Mark Serrells says that same basket cost around $9 more at Woolworths and Coles. IGA was the most expensive at over $91.
17: Another part of this is, you know, Aldi, Woolies and Coles all have their own home brand stuff. IGA doesn't have quite as many of those home brand things. So when it comes to this grocery basket, sometimes to buy like for like, we're having to buy a bit more expensive stuff.
12: A group of teens have fled the scene of a car fire at Altona North. Emergency services were called to a park on Phoenix Road. About 3 o'clock this morning, after a vehicle had been set alight, police say no one was inside the car at the time. It is not yet known if the vehicle is linked to any recent crimes. Darryl Hall of Hall & Oates fame has revealed he recently underwent a kidney transplant. 79-year-old says he's on track to make a full recovery, hopes to be back performing within months. In finance, the dollar, 68.88 US.
3: For what's happening around Melbourne and the peninsula, go to 3mp.com.au. You can even submit your own community event for free publicity.
12: Brody Myercheck says he feared he would not be able to walk again after fracturing his neck in a tackle on King's birthday. Melbourne forward revealing he heard a massive crack during the tackle. Former Carlton coach Michael Voss admits seeing the Blues excel since his departure has been difficult. Blues have won 5 matches in a row since he resigned with a 1-8 record this season. But Voss says he isn't jealous of interim coach Josh Fraser.
18: Some of it's difficult to watch because you're not there. Because, I mean, the reality is that you've invested 5 years of, you know, your time, your effort, your sweat, blood, tears, all those sorts of things into that particular group. So, but on another level, it's hugely rewarding.
12: Socceroos defender Jacob Italiano has been ruled out of tomorrow's final group stage clash with Paraguay due to an adductor injury. Group C's final group games at the World Cup are now underway. Morocco 2, Haiti 2 at halftime, while Brazil leads Scotland 2-0 at halftime. That's the latest news and sport.
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21: Just getting reports of a crash on Ballarat Road heading into the city in Maidstone at Churchill Avenue. Also, a crash being cleared in Bunduro on Grimshaw Street westbound before Plenty Road. A collision in Middle Park on Beacons Field Parade affecting westbound traffic before Kerford Road. A broken down truck on the Tullamarine Freeway citybound before Bell Street. And we've got a car on fire on the Western Freeway citybound prior to Ferris Road. EOFY Final Days is on now at the Good Guys. 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
12: A partly cloudy day with a top of 14 degrees. It'll be cloudy tomorrow, 14. On Saturday, cloudy, 13. And by Sunday, a partly cloudy day with a top of 16. Monday, showers, 16. On Tuesday, there'll be a shower or two, 17. By Wednesday, more showers forecast, a top of 17 degrees. On the bays, variable winds below 10 knots, waves at half a metre, currently 10 degrees.
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3MP's 9 at 9. Good morning, it's Dave Ferguson here. We're just three songs in. So ample opportunity still to determine the theme running through these nine songs in a row. What do they have in common? Next, we're up to number four, Olivia Newton-John.

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Today's 9 at 9, which I doubt you need a PhD to answer correctly, but, oh, look, I've got a PhD here for you anyway.

0: Melbourne and the Peninsula's Best Music 3MP, the nine songs all with something in common. Now, to make it quite clear, the answer of the nine at nine here, I've called in the assistance of a tennis chair umpire who's going to work with me as I go through the list and should make it quite clear as to the answer to the nine at nine this morning. Are you ready, tennis chair umpire? Here we go. So the list was Live and
1: Let
0: Die, I Won't
1: Let
0: You Down, Brian Cadd's
1: Let
0: Go, Don't
1: Let
0: the Sun Go Down on Me,
1: Let
0: Me Be There, Never Gonna
1: Let
0: You Go,
1: Let
0: Your Love Flow, and
1: Let
0: It Be. See, we work quite well together, I think. Tennis chair umpire, thank you. Let's nine at nine this morning. We dead heated today for the first time. I couldn't split the first two in. Cheryl and Jeff, dead heat this morning. Went to the photo, still couldn't split them. So dead heat this morning. Well done to Cheryl and Jeff. Beck of Cheltenham, third. Hi, shout out to Dan, Kathy of Upway, and to the COSPAC team. I've worked out the COSPAC team run a packaging supply company in Wantirna South. COSPAC consists of Mark, Kathy and April. Great to have you along on the 3MP text line. They are regular listeners. A let nine at nine. I'll let the rest go through to the keeper. Partly cloudy today, between 14 and 15 degrees. Oh, I haven't lost my tennis chair umpire, because coming up next we'll
1: let
0: Rod Stewart go sailing after this.
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11: G'day there, the Mornington Peninsula Freeway in great shape post-peak. No hold-ups in either direction. Same to the Frankston Freeway and the Nepean Highway. The Monash, though, a few brake lights remain city-bound between Wellington Road and Warraga Road, patchy into the tunnel. Brake lights too for the Westgate Bridge, city-bound, and then into the Burnley just for good measure. The crash for the Princes Freeway, city-bound, just after Palmer's Road. If you see anything on the roads, 1300 595 937. New season, new wardrobe. 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I'm Andy, and that's the latest traffic on 3MP.

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0: Melbourne and the Peninsula's best music 3MP. It's ABBA who can hear the drums. Fernando, earlier on 3MP Breakfast this morning, was John of Somerville who heard the Four Seasons song Oh What a Night and became our latest winner of tickets to the Jersey Boys reunion show that we're presenting Friday, August 7 at the Palais called Jersey Forever.
1: Good morning, Fergan. Thank you, and thank you, 3MP.
0: Congratulations on these Jersey Forever tickets that are all yours. Are you a fan of the Four Seasons music?
1: Love it. Love it. In fact, we were all part of a funny little choir on a cruise ship and sung that song many years ago. Thank you, Ferg, and you have a great day and a great coming weekend.
0: Good on you. John of Somerville. Be listening between 6 and 9 again tomorrow when you hear that little snippet of the Four Seasons song, Oh What a Night. That's your cue to call me on 1300 22 1377. 3MP's 10 o'clock news, sport and weather coming up.
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8: 11 degrees in Melbourne, partly cloudy at top today, 14. It's 10 o'clock. Good morning. I'm David Armstrong. The opposition claims the federal government is not interested in protecting Australians after allowing another ISIS bride back into the country. The woman's been subject to a temporary exclusion order because she potentially poses a security risk. The government claims that order is no longer legally valid. It's given her a permit to return. Liberal Senator James Patterson says the woman should have been kept out.
9: These are not good people. They are not welcome in our country. And the Albanese government, once again, is not doing everything they can to protect our country by keeping these people out of it.
8: Economists are warning we are reaping what we've sown, with new figures confirming millennials are the first generation in 75 years whose living standards will not improve compared to their parents. Dr. Richard Dennis at the Australia Institute says we have made some very bad choices.
10: We're kind of staring at this train wreck, wondering how it happened, when of course this was the plan. The plan was if we privatised everything, if we kept wage growth low, the economy would boom and we'd all be better off. Remember trickle-down economics? Mm-hmm. Well, it didn't work.
8: Channel 9's poised to sever ties with long-time Today Show host Karl Stefanovic after a controversial episode of his podcast. Entertainment reporter Peter Ford says the interview with British far-right activist Tommy Robinson was pulled less than 12 hours after it was uploaded.
11: I don't think he's done anything sackable, but I think he's guilty of being stupid and reckless. If you're going to have Tommy Robinson on, you've got to challenge him. You're not like you're chatting to a best mate. And then the involvement of the witches, that was the final straw for Nine.
8: Police are abandoning its practice of sending undercover teens into shops to purchase tobacco and booze in a bid to snare dodgy retailers. It comes amid concerns the youngsters are being targeted by crime gangs. Theo Ficari at the Australian Association of Convenience Stores says he's not surprised.
12: In New South Wales, we actually had health inspectors, not teens, that were tasked with initially tackling this crisis. And the government pulled them as well because they were concerned for their safety.
8: A magnitude 7.1 earthquake has rocked the Venezuelan capital of Caracas, bringing down buildings and buckling roads. A tsunami warning has been issued for neighbouring Venezuela, Curaçao and Aruba. Donald Trump has taken a swipe at British leadership frontrunner Andy Burnham. Speaking at the White House, the president criticised Burnham's progressive political views.
13: I don't know anything. I see that he was, I guess, the mayor of a town. I hear he's extremely liberal. Extremely. So that means he probably won't open up the North Sea.
8: In finance, the All Ordinaries down 21 points at the open. Our dollar, 68.88 US.
0: Weekday mornings at 9, it's 9 songs that all share a common theme. 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
8: Josh Fraser has again dismissed talk that he will be Carlton's next coach. The interim coach goes for 6 wins in a row on Saturday against West Coast, with Jacob Wietering in line to return. Former coach Michael Voss says he'd be surprised if Fraser wasn't part of the process, but the ex-Magpie says his position hasn't changed.
14: I haven't again stopped to really consider exactly where that leaves me and my own development, other than to walk into the club with a really open mind to how I get better. And again, I'm so fortunate that I've got people around me that can challenge me the right way, continually to get me to think on how I can be a better coach. And I do have this belief that you're never a finished product as a coach anyway.
8: At the World Cup, Group C final group games have wrapped up. Morocco has had a 4-2 win over Haiti. Brazil 3-0 over Scotland. And that's the latest news and sports.
15: Reduce the duration of your cold this winter. Armour yourself with BioCeuticals